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girl Darlene. And tonight, family, we're just being lighthearted. I want you to call out that friend that you can't sit beside in church, because the two of y'all together need to be separated. It's just like that. I'm going to take a couple more of your calls. That's another one I can't sit beside is Fred Hammond. You can already tell. And then he don't even, it's a feeling. You know, Fred gives off this vibe. Like, if you look at him, he might not smile or nothing, but you know it's funny. 1-877-345-7747. Let's talk about it tonight. Who's that one you can't sit beside in church? Because it's going to be a wrap. You're going to be falling out laughing, and everybody going to be looking at you, and it might go viral. Call your girl on the Nightly Spirit.

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I always used to pray. My prayer was I asked God to not to let the devil kill me out here while I was in the streets before I could get back. But I said, if you give me one more chance at life and music, I promise you, I'm going to shout you out, and I'm going to testify, and we're going to have a little church up in there.

0: working on me about laughing at church, about laughing about things in church. I'll never forget, not too long ago, Zacardi Cortez and I were at Ricky Smiley's uncle's funeral, Uncle Bruce. And, you know, I could not stop. I am definitely the one not, you don't sit beside me, because Zacardi was almost crying, laughing. I just was making little comments under my breath, and he was like, I'm going to run out of this church, don't say nothing else. And I didn't get convicted, but I just knew that if I said something else, he was going to bust out and it would be a wrap. It's like that. I'm one of those people with the little sneak jokes under my breath. Yeah. But who is it that you cannot sit beside in church? Tell me your name and where you're calling from.
1: My name is Charles Washington, calling from Columbus, Ohio. Mainly, let me tell you, so the church I used to belong to here in Columbus was St. John Missionary Baptist Church, where Pastor Winston King used to be the pastor. But me and one of the deacons, I can't say his name on the air, but we would be in church, and we would get to talk and laugh and joke and carol, and we would get in so much trouble because we would always talk and laugh. We would be talking about stuff, and the chairman of our deacon boys are like, I'm gonna have to separate y'all, because y'all can't behave. Y'all always talking and laughing and carrying on. So I'm like, you know what? we don't mean to, but every Sunday morning, we got to sit somewhere, because if we sit together, then we're going to be cutting up. So he's the one person I know I cannot sit by in church.
0: And you love those of some of your favorite people. It is. Those are favorite people, favorite moments. Memories like this are everything. Joyful memories, joyful moments. I love it. I love it. Thank you all for calling in tonight. I got your selfie session coming up on the Nightly Spirit.

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say that laughter in church is not disrespectful, okay? Because you just never know what somebody has been going through. It's healing to them. It's community. It's proof that even in the holiest of places, God still gives us moments of levity and love and joy. You know, church is where we come to be fed spiritually. We get it. We understand. But it's also where we build lifelong memories. You know, we got those moments that are inside jokes that we continue to connect with our generations and our friends and our community, when we feel safe enough to laugh through our healing. And sometimes that one hilarious moment in service is what reminds us that joy and reverence can live in the same space. So I want you to hold on to them funny memories, okay? And your people that keep you laughing, they are important. You know, it's a part of what makes your faith journey your journey. The sanctuary is not just a place to cry and shout. It's also a place to smile, connect, and celebrate the joy that comes from just being together. So next Sunday, maybe just don't sit by that person. They'll get you kicked out again. And it'll be a lasting memory that you'll never forget. I love it. The Nightly Spirit.

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0: Well, Darlene, and we are into the church after party chat. My girl, your girl, our girl, Angel Taylor in the building. Hey, girl.
1: Hey. I'm good. It's so good to see you.
0: Always good to see you, my sister. Listen, family, look, she and Chanel are the reason that we have things like church after party, because they've been out of the box. They have been next level for all of these years. I want y'all to remember, she is a legend, and we're talking to her tonight. She's got brand new music, and I can't wait for y'all to hear it. So, Angel Taylor in the building, church after party, the chat. It is stellar week. Let's go.
2: 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We've come to praise one God.

0: Doug Williams on The Nightly Spirit with Darlene McCoy.
1: Some days it seems like it'd be easier to just let go.

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1: Thank you, God, for giving us our identity in you. We can know who we are because we know whose we are, and we don't have to work for your approval. You've called us by name.

0: It's the Nightly Spirit. It's your girl, Darlene. It is Stellar Week. We're in the church after party chat, and the legend herself, Angel Taylor, is in the building. Hey, girl. Angel.
1: Hey.
0: How does it feel to be a legend? You know you're legendary, right?
1: People tell me that. I don't know. It doesn't, there's not a feeling. You know what I mean?
0: Yeah. It just is what it is, huh?
1: You know what? It is beautiful. It is beautiful when people tell me their stories and their experiences with our music and how it may have changed their life or touched their life or changed a moment in their life. And that definitely lets me know that I'm on the right track and we're doing what we're supposed to be doing, you know?
0: Yes. I hope, and I just want to say this to you, okay? I hope that you are not forgetting all those things that are behind and just pressing toward the mark and forgetting about all of them doggone hits y'all got. I know you doing music, but y'all got some hits that are still hits.
1: Aww.
0: You know what I mean? Have you thought about possibly remaking one of your hits?
1: You know what? I think me and Chanel talked about it before. And you reminded me of Chanel. You know y'all have similar energy, right?
0: I know.
1: We've definitely talked about it before. Yes, yes. Y'all are a lot alike. It's so funny.
0: Well, listen, it's just one of those things. You guys have been staples in our lives in gospel music.

0: this is my focus right now.
1: I hear you. And rightfully so. And we're just loving it. Family, listen, Angel Taylor's got brand new music. And we're in the church after party chat. And I'm throwing some information to her, because those of you that know the church after party is kicking off in Atlanta in a major way. Y'all gonna see her at one of these. I'm just saying. We got to have her to come at one of these. But
0: I can't wait. Yes, I can't wait, because the one I went to was amazing. I had such a good time.
1: Yeah, and that's what we need. Yeah. We need to build our ecosystem to fit our music, our lifestyle. You know what I mean? So, it's coming, y'all. But
0: yeah, because we don't have enough outfits. Yeah, it's very needed.
1: We don't have enough platforms. Yeah. We have so many incredible artists. And I was telling my producer the other night, mm-hmm. I actually heard a song from Lisa McClendon for the first time the other night, and she put it out in 2024. Mm-hmm. And I was just hearing it.
0: Oh, wow. Yeah.
1: What in the world are we
0: that
1: doing?
0: That happens all the time. Yep.
1: It does.
0: I know.
1: It happens all the time.
0: Yeah.
1: So, we've got too much great music, and for the things, you know, for especially for artists like yourself, this anointing that's on your life and this power that comes out of you is what is needed in the culture right now. So we got to get out here and make and not complain about not having platforms. We got to create them. So that's why.
0: And that's what you're doing.
1: Yep, that's why we got the church after party chat, family. Angel Taylor with her bad self got a new song. It's called Show Me Your Wonders, and I cannot wait for you to hear it. It's coming up right here in 15 minutes on The Nightly Spirit.

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0: Angel Taylor. That one right there. That's Show Me Your Wonders. You're in the church after party chat on the Nightly Spirit. Angel, wow. I love the sing. I love it.
1: Thank you. Tell me your thoughts on this.
0: Like, you're very creative. And I know that you've just mentioned a couple of features that's coming up on your project. But this one was chosen for a single. Tell us your heart behind Show Me Your Wonders.
1: Yeah, we, you know, felt like this is the perfect time because I feel like so many people are experiencing so much and things are not easy for everybody. And I think that we all kind of are looking to God like, hey, I need you to show me something. I need to see you on a daily basis working in my life. There's way too many things, I think, for us to handle in the natural. And so this is just my prayer. Let me give it to you. Let me let you show me what you can do. I fully believe that God has every situation already mapped out, already taken care of. And so this is just kind of that reminder that he's still working. He's still there. Yes. Don't go crazy. Don't panic, you know, because I know that things look how they look, you know. And so, so this is for me, too. When I listen to it, I'm reminded.
0: Almost in tears because I need it. You know, we're waiting on God for so many things and waiting to see him move and show me your wonders because, you know, some people are in situations that seem impossible. Some people are in situations that seem too heavy, but we serve an awesome God that sees and knows.
1: Yes, we do.
0: Yes, God.
1: Yeah,
0: y'all feel that oil all over her, huh? Angel, it is so good to see you, sister. Show Me Your Wonders is a powerful song.
1: Too.
0: Keep on doing
1: your thing,
0: girl. And tell us, when can we expect the rest of this record?
1: The rest of the EP will be out soon. I think it'll be out in October.
0: Okay.
1: And it's amazing stuff. I hope everybody loves it as much as I do. I've had a chance to live with it for a while, and I'm just, you know, so excited to have the audience hear it, especially the people that love Trinity 5-7, you know, because they kind of have an expectation. I hope I meet their expectations. Or no, I hope I exceed their expectations. And just, you know, doing the work for the kingdom. And I feel like that same audience we always had, because I always felt like we were kind of a little bit for the streets. there's something on there for everybody.
0: Yes, it is. Good stuff. Yeah, listen, family, I tell them all the time, they were the reason, they were the Mary Mary before we had Mary Mary. They were the ones that kind of set the stage for Mary Mary. Real talk. You know, people were like, man, Trinity 5-7 is awesome. And then they were talking about, you know, female duets. And it's like, yeah, man. Yeah, it's like that.
1: Yeah.
0: So it's almost like the gospel Destiny's Child. That's what everybody would call you guys, like the gospel Destiny.
1: Yeah.
0: But it's so great to see you, Angel. And we're in Stella Week, family. So if you are up here in Charlotte, North Carolina, she out here. Go see her. Family, listen, make sure that you catch up with Angel Taylor. You look amazing, sis. It's so good to see you.
1: Thank you. Thank you. It's always good to see you.
0: Thank you, sister. Show Me Your Wonders is the song. Y'all make sure that you get it. All right. Thank you, Angel. Coming up, I've got Sybil Wilkes joining us for another news update. It is the Church After Party Chat on the Nightly Spirit.

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0: Here's Sybil Wilkes.
1: It's Sybil Wilkes with what we need to know. In national defense news, a record 264-day deployment aboard the USS Abraham Lincoln amid the Iran war is driving a mental health crisis, prompting military families and Senator Richard Blumenthal to demand answers from the Pentagon. Big Tech is facing a legal reckoning in California as jury selection begins in a landmark trial against Meta, following an appeals court ruling allowing thousands of youth addiction lawsuits to proceed. And a military helicopter crash north of Austin, Texas, claimed the lives of two U.S. soldiers after an Apache stationed at Fort Hood crashed near Salado, Texas, sparking a 155-acre grass fire. Finally, nine-time All-Star point guard Russell Westbrook announced his retirement after 18 NBA seasons, capping a career highlighted by 2017 MVP honors. Congratulations. I'm Sybil Wilkes. Be informed, be empowered.
0: Thank you, Sybil. It's your girl, Darlene, on the Nightly

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And I

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1: Oh, yes, we taking it back in this vintage vault tonight. Here is Vanessa Bell Armstrong, What He's Done For Me. From my vintage vault on the Nightly Spirit.

Proverbs 17 and 22. This is from the Message Bible. It says, a cheerful disposition is good for your health. Gloom and doom leave you bone tired. I've never heard it like that. I like that. Bone tired. You ever heard that? Ooh, but listen, family, we have been through a lot. Systemic struggle, generational trauma, just stuff, you know, broken hearts and pressure. And it. Everybody else would have been crushed, but we are still here. And I am grateful for that. And you should be too, because we're still standing, we're still breathing, we're still hoping. And that's a grace that's on our lives. But this is something that we don't talk about enough. Your joy is your medicine, and laughter is therapy, and smiles are sacred. And according to Proverbs 17 and 22, your cheerful heart is more than just a vibe. It's healing, it's holy, it's necessary. I want you to know that God designed joy to be a balm for the soul. And it buffers us from being burnt out. And it's like a breakthrough in the middle of a storm, you know? When life hits hard, and of course it will, it always does, right? You still have to give yourself permission to laugh. Not because everything's perfect, but because God is still present. And listen, a crushed spirit? That's more than just sadness. It's the kind of weight that drains you from the inside out. And that's why protecting your joy is not an option. I see it as warfare, believe it or not. So go ahead and smile tonight. Y'all hear me laughing a lot on this broadcast, and that's because it's warfare for me. Laugh with your family and tell that joke. Dance in your living room, celebrate these victories, because joy is resistance, it's revival, it is strength, and it's a testimony that God is still good, even in a broken world. So laugh, honey, laugh, and don't explain yourself. Just do it anyway. Like Tasha Cobb said, coming up, I'm going to pray for us in about 15 minutes on the Nightly Spirit.

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14: 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Hey.

name of Jesus, we come to you tonight with open hearts and tired spirits. And you know, some of us are smiling on the outside, but we're crushed, we're worn on the inside. But God, your word reminds us that joy, that's true joy, is actually medicine. It's therapy for the wounds that we don't even talk about. So God, I want to thank you for the laughter that you give me in the middle of a situation that we should be crying. I thank you, God, for smiles when I'm in a season of probably sorrow. God, I thank you that this joy that I have, the world did not give it to me. So they cannot take away my joy because it's your unshakable presence in my life. And God, I'm asking you to restore our joy and let it bubble up again on the inside and rise us above the heaviness, the drama, the debt, the doubt. God, let it heal what doctors can't even touch, what pills can't fix, and what therapy can't even reach. God, replace these crushed spaces with resurrected praise, laughter, and love. God, thank you, God. We're not going to be apologizing to people for our joy and downplay this light that we have. You gave it to us, God, and we're not going to allow the enemy to steal our smile another day, because God, you are the author and the finisher of our faith and our joy. You're the source of our strength, and you're the healer of our hearts, and you're the strength for our lives. And we claim laughter over depression and smiles over heaviness and sorrow. In the mighty miracle working name of Jesus, we pray. Amen and amen. And family, that ends another night of the Nightly Spirit. I'll see you tomorrow. Keep it right here. Until then, I want you to stay safe, stay blessed, and stay with

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1: With SRN News, I'm Jason Walker. Aircraft carrier USS George Washington has begun heading toward the Middle East as reports have emerged of supply issues on board the USS Abe Lincoln. Now, the Lincoln has been supporting the U.S. war against Iran for some

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17: Here's your Tuscaloosa and West Alabama forecast. A heat advisory till 9 p.m. on Saturday. Feels like temps could approach 110 in the afternoons. Very muggy into sunrise. Maybe an isolated shower or thunderstorm, low 78. A few pop-up scattered storms Friday, mostly just going to be a hot and humid day. 98 for the high. Heat index levels could approach 109. We get to the weekend, it's sunny and it is hot and dry Saturday and Sunday with highs near 100, lows in the upper 70s. This is meteorologist Mark Thibodeau from the Weather Channel for Town Square Media, Tuscaloosa.
18: It's 82 degrees in Tuscaloosa.
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0: SRN News, I'm Jason Walker. Now, tech failures slowing the vote count in a key Democratic governor's race this week in Wisconsin. In Milwaukee, officials now say they loaded the wrong USB drives containing audit logs instead of actual results, causing a number of significant delays. In that contest, David Crowley did defeat Socialist candidate Francesca Hong. Search and rescue teams in Colombia continue their efforts to possibly find anyone alive in the rubble of Monday's earthquake. Now, that disaster has killed more than 270 people, but officials are keeping an eye on some other numbers. Hundreds of people have been injured, and maybe as many as 4,000 people are reportedly missing. This is SRN News.
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20: Here's your Tuscaloosa and West Alabama forecast. A heat advisory till 9 p.m. on Saturday. Feels like temps could approach 110 in the afternoons. Very muggy into sunrise. Maybe an isolated shower or thunderstorm. Low 78. A few pop-up scattered storms Friday. Mostly just going to be a hot and humid day. 98 for the high. Heat index levels could approach 109. We get to the weekend. It's sunny and it is hot and dry Saturday and Sunday with highs near 100. Lows in the upper 70s. This is meteorologist Mark Thibodeau from the Weather Channel for Town Square Media, Tuscaloosa.
21: It's 83 degrees in Tuscaloosa.
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0: It's Friday and positive vibes only tonight, family, on The Nightly Spirit. 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It's the Friday Night Spinspiration with DJ Mr. Watkins.
1: Darlene, it's your girl, Darlene. 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
2: With SRN News, I'm Jason Walker. The Trump White House says countries are routing exports through other nations to avoid U.S. tariffs, causing tax revenue losses up to 26

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6: Here's your Tuscaloosa and West Alabama forecast. A heat advisory till 9 p.m. on Saturday. Feels like temps could approach 110 in the afternoons. Very muggy into sunrise. Maybe an isolated shower or thunderstorm, low 78. A few pop-up scattered storms Friday. Mostly just going to be a hot and humid day. 98 for the high. Heat index levels could approach 109. We get to the weekend, it's sunny and it is hot and dry Saturday and Sunday with highs near 100, lows in the upper 70s. This is meteorologist Mark Thibodeau from the Weather Channel for Town Square Media, Tuscaloosa.
7: It's 79 degrees in Tuscaloosa.
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0: SRN News, I'm Jason Walker. White House says countries are routing exports through other nations to avoid U.S. tariffs, causing tax revenue losses of up to $26 billion annually. Trade advisor Peter Navarro says China launders exports through more than 40 countries. That report comes before Chinese leader Xi Jinping will be in Washington next month. U.S. Consumer Product Safety Commission announcing a recall of many fridges sold on Amazon. They say 250,000 Kaluli mini fridges could have an electrical switch problem that can short circuit, posing fire and burn hazards. Aircraft carrier USS George Washington has begun heading toward the Middle East, as reports have emerged now of supply issues on board the USS Abraham Lincoln. SRN News.
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2: Here's your Tuscaloosa and West Alabama forecast. A heat advisory till 9 p.m. on Saturday. Feels like temps could approach 110 in the afternoons. Very muggy into sunrise. Maybe an isolated shower or thunderstorm, low 78. A few pop-up scattered storms Friday, mostly just going to be a hot and humid day. 98 for the high. Heat index levels could approach 109. We get to the weekend, it's sunny and it is hot and dry Saturday and Sunday with highs near 100, lows in the upper 70s. This is meteorologist Mark Thibodeau from the Weather Channel for Town Square Media, Tuscaloosa.
3: It's 82 degrees in Tuscaloosa.
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building tonight. Let the devil know that you're encouraged. 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Let him know. Hallelujah. I don't know about you tonight, but

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0: House says it's going to make major changes to its platform. Flock Safety says it intends to quell privacy concerns. A judge dismissing Nevada's so-called fake news electors case. That decision marks the latest setback in swing state's efforts to prosecute six Republicans who allegedly tried to keep Donald Trump in the White House after 2020. SRN News.
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12: Here's your Tuscaloosa and West Alabama forecast. A heat advisory till 9 p.m. on Saturday. Feels like temps could approach 110 in the afternoons. Very muggy into sunrise. Maybe an isolated shower or thunderstorm, low 78. A few pop-up scattered storms Friday, mostly just going to be a hot and humid day. 98 for the high. Heat index levels could approach 109. We get to the weekend, it's sunny and it is hot and dry Saturday and Sunday with highs near 100, lows in the upper 70s. This is meteorologist Mark Thibodeau from the Weather Channel for Town Square Media, Tuscaloosa.
13: It's 82 degrees in Tuscaloosa.
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0: in Darlene's chat room, and remember to connect your Bluetooth speakers in the house for the end of the week. 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
1: With SRN News, I'm Jason Walker. Luigi Mangione is likely to plead guilty Friday in that federal case accusing him of killing UnitedHealthcare CEO Brian Thompson. One source says they're cautioning that he might change his mind. If he does follow through, it would be a stunning development in a case that rattled business leaders nationwide. Officials now say that a ship from Yemen attacked by Houthi rebels earlier in the week. They say a second missile hit during rescue operations, and that caused even more casualties. At least six crew members were killed. Nine others were badly wounded. A company that operates a nationwide network of cameras that record license plate numbers now says it's going to make some major changes to its overall platform. SRN News.
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6: Here's your Tuscaloosa and West Alabama forecast. A heat advisory till 9 p.m. on Saturday. Feels like temps could approach 110 in the afternoons. Very muggy into sunrise. Maybe an isolated shower or thunderstorm. Low 78. A few pop-up scattered storms Friday. Mostly just going to be a hot and humid day. 98 for the high. Heat index levels could approach 109. We get to the weekend. It's sunny and it is hot and dry Saturday and Sunday with highs near 100, lows in the upper 70s. This is meteorologist Mark Thibodeau from the Weather Channel for Town Square Media, Tuscaloosa.
7: It's 80 degrees in Tuscaloosa.
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for the Lord for what seems like a lifetime. You have dreamed and you've worked towards things that you wanted to accomplish for yourself. But somehow your biggest goals always seem to be just out of your reach. But the Lord told me to tell you that he knows who you are. 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
2: Oh, come on, give God praises up in here. 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Babylon was always known as a heathen nation that would have the people of God under suppression. 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Oh, but God would take the heat out the fire. He would calm down the lion in the lion den. And I come to encourage you under the sound of my voice, Babylon.

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1: Here's your Tuscaloosa and West Alabama forecast. A heat advisory till 9 p.m. on Saturday. Feels like temps could approach 110 in the afternoons. Very muggy into sunrise. Maybe an isolated shower or thunderstorm. Low 78. A few pop-up scattered storms Friday. Mostly just going to be a hot and humid day. 98 for the high. Heat index levels could approach 109. We get to the weekend. It's sunny and it is hot and dry. Saturday and Sunday with highs near 100. Lows in the upper 70s. This is meteorologist Mark Thibodeau from the Weather Channel for Town Square Media, Tuscaloosa.
2: It's 80 degrees in Tuscaloosa.
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1: Our Father and our God, the giver of all good and perfect gifts, once again you have spared a few of your children to see the breaking of another day, a day that we have never seen before. You have been kind enough, our Father God, to send down an angel to stand by our bedsides throughout the night, kept watch on this old heartbeat of ours, and kept our blood running warm in our veins. Then touched us this morning with your finger of love and started us out on another day's journey. My Lord, as we come today, we cannot brag about our goodness. We cannot brag about how righteous we have lived. Yet we cannot complain, my Father God, for thou hast been so good to us. Lord, as we come today, we pray that thou wouldest just lend the listening ear to the prayers of thy servants this morning. Lord, we pray today that you would accept our humble gratitude. Search our deceitful hearts, for we know that somewhere along the way we have engaged in conversations that are not worthy of your children. Somewhere along the way we've gone wrong, we've done wrong, we've gotten out of the pathway of duty. But Lord God, my Master, thou hast said in thy word that if we pray and call upon your holy and righteous name and confess our sin, that you would be just to forgive us. Blot them out today, my Lord. Cast them in yonder sea of forgetfulness, where they'll sink there somehow and dissolve and be washed on out into the seas of infinity, never to rise and trouble your children in this world, nor condemn us at yonder judgment bar. My God, we come this morning, we pray that thou wouldest bless the sick and afflicted everywhere. Walk down the aisles of hospitals and down the hallways of institutions of suffering throughout the land. We pray, my God, that you will somehow lay your hand upon those whose fevers are running high, those who cannot turn over this morning for aching muscles, those, my Father God, whose blood have gone too high and whose hearts are out of rhythm. Lord God, somehow in some way we pray that thou wouldest visit those who are afflicted today. Stand by the bedside of the old folk in rest homes throughout the land today. Let them know that old Christians never die, that they just sleep away in thee. Bless those who are in orphan homes throughout the land. Bless the man on his job this morning who cannot see his way out of his economic condition. Bless the young woman today who rises with a dark cloud of despair hanging over her life. Let her know, my Father God, that all things are possible if she will only believe today. And oh God, when we've done what you told us to do, we pray that we'll hear your welcome voice in the end of this life, saying, well done, thou good and faithful servant. Come on in and enjoy the glories of thy Lord. These and all of the blessings we ask in Jesus' precious name. Amen.

0: And a pleasant good morning to you, Mr. and Mrs. Tuscaloosa, and the children, too. And welcome on board your Friday morning's edition of Information and Inspiration, Early Morning Gospel with Brother Jay. Certainly hope that you had a restful night on last night and that you're ready to continue with more great gospel music. Want to say a pleasant good morning to my sidekick out there, Brother Early Harlan. He's the first one out of the box on this Fish Frying Friday. And the rest of you, I want you to call a friend, call a neighbor, and wake him up and tell him that Brother Jay is on the air everywhere on this TGIF Fish Frying Friday. And what a Friday it's going to be. And it's time for you to look alive. It's Friday. Yeah, that's a signal for you to be getting those planks on the floor and looking alive on this Fish Frying Friday. Good morning, radio family.
1: He woke you up this morning and started you on your way. 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

0: Yeah, that's Kimberly Michelle there, and my God and your God is a miracle worker. Yes, he is. He can make a way out of no way. Want to say a pleasant good morning to Brother MC. He's sitting on the front porch waiting for those children to pass by this morning, heading to school, and he's going to regulate them. Yes, he is. Going to make sure they're not in conflict before they get to school on this Fish Frying Friday. I also want to say a pleasant good morning to Sister Cent, Sister Cynthia Kemp, and all of my saints out there in Lear, headed that way to work on this morning. Good morning, radio family.
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Want to send this one out to those Donaldson girls headed up to Jefferson County to Donaldson Correctional Center this morning. You girls, slow down on the interstate. Please slow down.

790 WTSK, The Truth, and John P. Key there, and the church medley at 517 a.m. in the city. And our Bible scripture for today comes out of the book of Exodus, chapter 16, verse 7. That's Exodus chapter 16, verse 7. Jot that down now, because I know for sure that you'll need it a little later in the service. I want to say a pleasant good morning on this Peace Fine Friday to all of our many Christian friends and saints scattered out across America. And I stopped by this morning to tell you this, that it is well. This is Monica

0: 790 WTSK, The Truth and Praise, 93.3 FM. Want to say a Fish Friend Friday hello, and I know you're grateful to Sister Susan Simon, also Sister Angela Bivens, and to Sister Taylor, along with Sister Vicky Prince, and all of the rest of my cheese drivers this morning. They're headed to the cheese barn to grab their cheese and get ready to pick up those young'uns in a little bit. My. And a pleasant good morning to each and every one of you on this TGIF Fish Fry in Friday. Let's check up on the latest news.
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3: With SRN News, I'm Jason Walker. Tropical storm Lala has formed in the Pacific, and a hurricane warning has been issued for the Big Island of Hawaii. National Hurricane Center says the storm could become a major hurricane and bring a lot of rain to the islands starting later today. Firefighters in France and England battling multiple wildfires amid the record-breaking heat. Thousands of people have been forced to evacuate in the last 24 hours. In the meantime, triple-digit readings in the area still making life miserable. Forecasters say it will continue through the weekend, especially in England. Crew members of a Yemeni ship attacked by Houthi rebels say a second missile hit during rescue operations, causing more casualties. Six people were killed, nine wounded. And Luigi Mangione expected to be back in a New York court today and plead guilty. SRN News.
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2: Here's your Tuscaloosa and West Alabama forecast. A heat advisory till 9 p.m. on Saturday. Feels like temps could approach 110 in the afternoons. Very muggy into sunrise. Maybe an isolated shower or thunderstorm, low 78. A few pop-up scattered storms Friday. Mostly just going to be a hot and humid day. 98 for the high. Heat index levels could approach 109. We get to the weekend. It's sunny and it is hot and dry Saturday and Sunday with highs near 100, lows in the upper 70s. This is meteorologist Mark Thibodeau from the Weather Channel for Town Square Media, Tuscaloosa.
3: It's 79 degrees in Tuscaloosa.
4: Thank you very much there, James Mann, the weatherman. 79 warm degrees already at 5:34 a.m. Want to say a pleasant good morning and send out the blessings to all of our many Christian friends and saints across America. Good morning, everybody.
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0: Yeah, that's Marita Brown Clark there, one of those Clark sisters. And it ain't over until God says it's over. Want to say a pleasant good morning again to all of our many Christian friends and saints across America. And yes, we've got them early in the morning time right here at Tuscaloosa's 5,000 Red Hot Gospel Watts of 790 WTSK, The Truth and Praise 93.3 FM. Want to remind you of our scripture for the morning. Comes from the book of Exodus, chapter 16, verse 7. Jot that down somewhere, and better still, read it, because you will see it a little later in the service. Good morning, everybody.
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0: Yeah, that's a brand new one there by Nia Allen. And Just You Wait at 5:45 in the city. And you're listening to the one and only Early Morning Gospel on this TGIF Fish Frying Friday.
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0: want to say a pleasant good morning and send out the blessings to all of our many Christian friends and saints. And if you're just joining us, you're listening to what's going to be 5 solid hours of great gospel music, both contemporary and traditional. Well, our Bible trivia question, we're down to Friday now, and I've been warning you all week to keep track of the books and the scriptures that we have been studying. And our trivia question this morning is a two-parter. How many books and scriptures have we studied this week? And the second part of the trivia question, name them by days. On Monday, we had something, and Tuesday, Wednesday, Thursday, and then again on this morning. Our scripture this morning came from the book of Exodus, chapter 16, verse 7, giving you the heads up on the trivia question for today. And if you know that information, give me a call at area code 205-752-4800 is the number, and I'm standing by waiting for your calls. Good morning, radio family.
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0: Well, radio family, I want you to go back and study your notes this morning. I'm sort of disappointed in the response to the trivia question.
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0: 790 WTSK, The Truth, and J.J. Hairston there, and nothing else. And radio family, y'all are making the trivia question real difficult for the old man on this Fish Frying Friday. I just simply want to know how many books and or scriptures have we studied on this week? And a side note, I want you to name them for me. It's just that easy, but I've still got some folks who are saving the reputation of the radio family, like Sister Alice Ingram over there in the tower this morning. Also, that mystery lady with the microwave telephone, and Sister Brenda Sanders. And if you can satisfy my question this morning by giving me the correct answer, give me a call at area code 205-752-4800 as we check on the traffic. Come on, Tammy.
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2: Tuscaloosa traffic now from the Townsend Nissan Traffic Center. A very good morning to you on your TGIF. Getting off to a nice and quiet start around the area, as we typically do. If you're traveling on Lurline Wallace, you have absolutely no worries moving between 15th and McFarland, and even then some. Also, 2059 green for go, and just moves with a purpose in between University and Joe Malisham. With your Tuscaloosa traffic now, I'm Tammy Thomas.
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5: Here's your Tuscaloosa and West Alabama forecast. Heat advisory continues through Saturday night. The heat is going nowhere as

0: Las Vegas was built for stars. And on August 22nd, two of boxing's biggest take center stage. Rolly Romero never follows the script.
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0: It's time to put up or shut up. Rolly Romero versus Teofimo Lopez, August 22nd.
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1: Well, radio family, I'm rather disappointed this morning that you haven't taken better notes throughout the week on the trivia questions. But we're going to move ahead with it. Yes, we are. How many books or scriptures have we studied this week? And I want you to name them by the days, Monday

0: 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And now it's praying time and not playing time with Elder Barbara J. Hicks of A Midnight Cry Radio Broadcast Ministry and her guest this morning, praying for our children. Good morning, Elder Hicks.
1: 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Now, saints, before we begin, let us never forget that it is praying, P-R, praying time, not P-L, praying time. Therefore, it would behoove each one of us to please stop. Whatever we're doing right now, let us stop and let us pray together with one accord for our children on this beautiful Lord's Day. Thank you, Brother Jay. And yes, it is praying time. And today, our prayer warrior is Pastor Lester O. Walker, the angel of Union Grove Missionary Baptist Church in Greensboro, Alabama, and a longtime member of this radio family. And now, Pastor Lester O. Walker.
2: Good morning, Elder Hicks, Brother Jay, and to this radio family. We do greet you, as always, in the name of Jesus the Christ. School has begun, and now we want to pray for our children as they begin this new school year. Let us pray. God, our Father, we do come before your presence, acknowledging you, for you are our God and our Father. Another school year has begun, and now, God, we lift up all of our students and children before your presence. We pray for the primary, the middle school, the high school, even those who are not so young who will be attending college. We pray for their protection, Lord, that as our children go back to school, we pray that you will keep them safe and from all harm. Watch over their lives and protect them in their coming out and their going in, especially those who will be walking to school or having the Father. Keep them from the traffic. Keep them mindful of their environments. We pray, God, for their diligence. We pray, God, that you'll grant our children the strength and the diligence that they need to work hard in their studies. Help them, Lord, to approach this school year with enthusiasm and zeal, with a desire to learn, that they may grow with him and the Father. We pray, God, against peer pressure and bullying, instilling our children the mind, the ability to treat one another with kindness and with respect. And then, O Heavenly Father, we pray that they will have joy as they go through the school year. No sadness would be upon them, but they will be happy in their studies. And Lord, as we close the prayer, we pray, O Lord God, that they would just grow, not just in intellectual, but grow spiritually. For your word said concerning Jesus, that Jesus grew and wax strong in spirit, filled with the wisdom of God, and the grace of God was upon them. So we pray for our children. We pray for the parents. We pray for this radio broadcast. We pray for all who are concerned for our children. In Jesus' name we pray. Amen.
1: Amen. Amen. Amen. Thank you, Pastor Walker, and we will definitely look forward to hearing from you again as we continue to fight the good fight this prayer week. Yes, Lord. For we, the prayer warriors, will continue to be of good courage as we continue to pray that our children will have a joyful and victorious spirit for learning, as you said, Pastor, learning this school year, and for God's peace to guard their hearts and minds. Now, before we close, brothers and sisters, for your information, if you or even your child should desire to pray for our children at 6:30 a.m., please text their name and phone number to Elder Barbara J. Hicks at 205-799-2164. Yes, saints, it is praying time and not playing time. And God's blessing to each one of this beautiful Lord's Day, August 15th, 2026. Thank you. Amen. Amen. Pastor Walker, God bless.
0: Thank you very much there, Elder Barbara J. Hicks of A Midnight Cry Radio Broadcast Ministry and her guest this morning, Pastor Lester O. Walker from Union Grove Missionary Baptist Church down there in Greensboro, Alabama. 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Good morning, everybody.
3: We gonna go down home now. How many of y'all from down home? How many of y'all ready to have some foot service?

0: Yeah, that's Sister Dorothy Norwood there singing it as only she could sing it. And I've got a little word this morning for all of my young folks out there getting ready for school. And I want you to know that it is important for you to start out on the right path. Then it is important to stay on that right path. Finally, it is important to end up at the correct and final destination point. 2 Timothy 4:7 tells us if you start in a straight line and your destination is just a few miles up ahead and you get off just 1 degree, then you will end up quite a ways from your intended destination and most likely not finish the course. And I want all of my school-age gomers out there this morning, no matter what your age, I want you to start out on the right path. And I know you did that on this past Monday, and you're going to stay the course. My. I want to say a pleasant good morning and send out the blessings to all of our many Christian friends and saints and my sidekick out there, Brother Earl Harlan. He redeemed himself with the trivia question this morning. Also, Sister Sevilla Steele, she redeemed herself. And if you know something about the trivia question, let me hear from you this morning. I'm standing by waiting for your calls. Good morning, radio family. It's a TGIF Fish Frying Friday.
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cannot fail. Say it again. Tell them there is no failure. Say it like you believe it. There is no failure in God.

0: Yeah, that's William Murphy there. He'll never let you down. There's no failure in God. No, it's not. Well, you know, Bible trivia question fans, you're going to have to listen more carefully. I'm just dismally disappointed this morning at your performance on the trivia question. And it comes surely from the fact that you're not writing down on paper. You're relying on your memory. And memory sometimes will fail you. I want to thank Brother Danny, Sister Elizabeth, and that baby this morning for answering the Bible trivia question. And Brother Danny really gave it to me like I wanted to hear it. Yes, he did. Also, that Ting Tong Bell lady, Sister Lily McGee, she struggled through it. And also my big sister out there, Sister Netra Thomas, she also struggled through it on this morning. And if you know my answers this morning, give me a call, area code 205-752-4800. And I'm missing some folks this morning. Either you don't know or you're afraid to try. My, my, my. Let's check on the latest news. 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
2: Good morning, it's Mary Kay from the Town Square Media Newsroom. And in a huge announcement, Stillman College revealed the return of its football program, restoring a proud tradition that has long united students, alumni, and the Tuscaloosa community while reinforcing the college's vision for the future. Dr. Yolanda W. Page, president of Stillman College, said football has a special place in the history and spirit of Stillman College and added, the return of football is an opportunity to strengthen the student experience, reconnect generations of Stillman alumni, and create new energy and opportunities for their campus and the Tuscaloosa community. 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It's expected to further strengthen many aspects of college life, like the marching band, cheerleading, student organizations, and game day traditions. For more details on this huge announcement, head over to TuscaloosaThread.com or tap the Tuscaloosa Thread app.
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6: Tuscaloosa traffic now from the Townsend Nissan Traffic Center. And traffic is pretty much the same as it was just moments ago as we travel with ease pretty much in the area. Lurleen Wallace is starting to get a bit of a bite here on the southbound lanes at 12th Street. I am seeing a bit of a slow up, so you do just want to be aware of that. And also 2059, now that's no problem at all. Run smooth as silk between University and Joe Malisham. With your Tuscaloosa traffic now, Tammy Thomas.
0: Thank you very much there, Tammy, and you early morning drivers out there, you know what I'm about to say. I want you to watch out for my school-age gomers out there. Now, some of them are still standing on the bus stops waiting for their cheese. So if you watch out for them, I'll just simply love you for it. Yes, I will. 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
7: Here's your Tuscaloosa and West Alabama forecast. Heat advisory continues through Saturday night. The heat is going nowhere as we're going to continue to deal with hot temperatures all the way through the middle part of next week. 100 degrees are high today with sunshine. Heat index values near 112. A pop-up shower storm this afternoon. Partly cloudy, warm and muggy tonight, 77. Hot temperatures tomorrow, 102. 102 again on Sunday. Richard DeWedding of the Weather Channel for Town Square Media, Tuscaloosa.
8: It's 79 degrees in Tuscaloosa.
9: Las Vegas was built for stars. 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
1: With SRN News, I'm Rich Thomason in Washington. The Strait of Hormuz remains a perilous route for shipping, with a couple of oil tankers reportedly attacked by drone fire. President Trump highlights his crime fighting and his public safety agenda during today's visit to a police academy in New York. A judge in Nevada has tossed out the state's fake electors case. And sources tell multiple media outlets that Luigi Mangione may plead guilty today in the federal case stemming from the ambush killing of UnitedHealthcare CEO Brian Thompson on a Manhattan sidewalk back in 2024. It would be a guilty plea to federal stalking charges. On Wall Street this morning, stock futures have been mixed so far. Blue chip futures down, Dow futures off 116 points. NASDAQ futures are 62 points higher, while the S&P futures are up 4 points. More details, srnnews.com.
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Want to say a pleasant fish frying Friday to Sister Johnny Roberson, one of my walking biblical encyclopedias. She knew the answer to the trivia question. Yes, she did. Thank you, darling.

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3: Good morning to you, Brother Jay. Good morning, Tuscaloosa and West Alabama. These are the funeral announcements coming this morning from the Will's Funeral Service, located at 701 Martin Luther King Jr. Boulevard, Northport, Alabama. 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Being called from labor to reward, with profound sympathy, the staff and management of Will's Funeral Service sadly inform you of the passing of Miss Martha Gator. Graveside services for Miss Martha Gator will be held on today at 11 a.m. from the Ebenezer Baptist Church Cemetery. The Reverend Dennis R. Taylor will officiate. Will's Funeral Service in charge of all arrangements. Being called from labor to reward, with profound sympathy, the staff and management of Will's Funeral Service sadly inform you of the passing of Mr. Chester Pruitt. Funeral services for Mr. Chester Pruitt will be held on Saturday, August the 15th at 11 a.m. from the main chapel of Will's Funeral Service, Northport, Alabama. Interment will follow in the beautiful West Highland Memorial Gardens of Tuscaloosa, with Will's Funeral Service in charge of all arrangements. And the remains of Mr. Chester Pruitt will become viewable to the public beginning on today from 12 noon until 5 p.m. in the main parlor of Will's Funeral Service, Northport, Alabama. Will's Funeral Service in charge of all arrangements. Being called from labor to reward with profound sympathy, the staff and management of Will's Funeral Service sadly informed you of the passing of Miss Sarah Bonner. Funeral service is for Miss Sarah Bonner. Will be held also on Saturday, November the 15th at 11 a.m. from the Mount Hebron.

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3: 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Being called from labor to reward with profound sympathy, the staff and management of Will's Funeral Service sadly inform you of the passing of Mr. Irvin Bishop Sr. Funeral services for Mr. Irvin Bishop Sr. will be held on Sunday, August the 16th. Please note Sunday, August the 16th at 2 p.m. from the main chapel of Will's Funeral Service, Northport, Alabama. Will's Funeral Service in charge of all arrangements. And the remains of Mr. Irvin Bishop Sr. will become viewable to the public beginning on Saturday, August the 15th, from 12 noon until 5 p.m. in the main parlor of Will's Funeral Service, Northport, Alabama. Will's Funeral Service in charge of all arrangements. Being called from labor to reward with profound sympathy, the staff and management of Will's Funeral Service sadly inform you of the passing of Mr. Gene Taylor. Complete funeral arrangements for Mr. Gene Taylor will be announced later by Will's Funeral Service of Northport, Alabama. Being called from labor to reward with profound sympathy, the staff and management of Will's Funeral Service sadly inform you of the passing of Miss Belinda Manning. Complete funeral arrangements for Miss Belinda Manning will be announced later by Will's Funeral Service of Northport, Alabama.

being called from labor to reward with profound sympathy, the staff and management of Will's Funeral Service sadly inform you of the passing of Mr. LeDeldrick Sprawling. Complete funeral arrangements for Mr. LeDeldrick Sprawling will be announced later by Will's Funeral Service of Northport, Alabama. Being called from labor to reward with profound sympathy, the staff and management of Will's Funeral Service sadly inform you of the passing of Mr. Caleb Tyrone Rollins. Complete funeral arrangements for Mr. Caleb Tyrone Rollins will be announced later by Will's Funeral Service of Northport, Alabama. Being called from labor to reward with profound sympathy, the staff and management of Will's Funeral Service sadly inform you of the passing of Mr. Jermaine D. Jones. Complete funeral arrangement for Mr. Jermaine D. Jones will be announced later by Will's Funeral Service of Northport, Alabama. Being called from labor to reward with profound sympathy, the staff and management of Will's Funeral Service sadly inform you of the passing of Miss Amber Keisha Patrick. Complete funeral arrangements for Miss Amber Keisha Patrick will be announced later by Will's Funeral Service of Northport, Alabama. Being called from labor to reward with profound sympathy, the staff and management of Will's Funeral Service sadly inform you of the passing of Mr. John Wilder Jr. Complete funeral arrangements for Mr. John Wilder Jr. will be announced later by Will's Funeral Service of Northport, Alabama. Being called from labor to reward with profound sympathy, the staff and management of Will's Funeral Service sadly inform you of the passing of Mr. Leo Jackson. Complete funeral arrangements for Mr. Leo Jackson.

will be announced later by Will's funeral service of Northport, Alabama. And as always, to the bereaved Jackson, to the bereaved Wilder, to the bereaved Patrick, to the bereaved Jones, to the bereaved Rollins, to the bereaved Sprawling, to the bereaved Manning, to the bereaved Taylor, to the bereaved Bishop, to the bereaved Robinson, to the bereaved Tubbs, to the bereaved Jewel, to the bereaved Bonner, to the bereaved Truett, to the bereaved Gator, and to all bereaved families, coming from the staff and management of Will's Funeral Service, I am Joe C. Wills, extending our heartfelt sympathy. Thank you very much, Brother Jay.

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4: Tuscaloosa traffic now from the Townsend Nissan Traffic Center. Inside your prime time, we are now starting to thicken up a bit. Moving in Northport, the usual happenings on 69 southbound onto Union Chapel Road. That is pretty heavily brake like that to Shenandoah Drive. So we may just have ourselves an issue there. Also 43 southbound on McFarland. That is typical travels there, starting to really slow up a little bit more inside your prime time. With your Tuscaloosa traffic now, I'm Tammy Thomas.
5: Thank you very much there, Tammy, keeping us abreast of the traffic on this Fish Fry and Friday. And if you happen to be driving in and around or through the school zones presently, I want you to be careful and slow down for my school-age Gomers out there this morning. We certainly want their day to be a good one, don't we? Yes, we do.
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7: Here's your Tuscaloosa and West Alabama forecast. Heat advisory continues through Saturday night. The heat is going nowhere as we're going to continue to deal with hot temperatures all the way through the middle part of next week. 100 degrees our high today.

0: Hey, with sunshine, heat index values near 112. A pop-up shower storm this afternoon. Partly cloudy, warm and muggy tonight, 77. High temperatures tomorrow, 102. 102 again on Sunday. Richard DeWedding of the Weather Channel for Town Square Media, Tuscaloosa.
1: It's 78 degrees in Tuscaloosa.
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3: With SRN News, I'm Rich Thomason in Washington. The Strait of Hormuz remains a perilous route for shipping, with a couple of oil tankers reportedly attacked by drone fire. President Trump highlights his crime fighting and his public safety agenda during today's visit to a police academy in New York. A judge in Nevada has tossed out the state's fake electors case. And sources tell multiple media outlets that Luigi Mangione may plead guilty today in the federal case stemming from the ambush killing of United Healthcare CEO Brian Thompson on a Manhattan sidewalk back in 2024. It would be a guilty plea to federal stalking charges. On Wall Street this morning, stock futures have been mixed so far. Blue chip futures down, Dow futures off 116 points. NASDAQ futures are 62 points higher, while the S&P futures are up 4 points. More details, srnnews.com.
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7: Oh, come on, give God praises up in here. 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In Babylon, there were territorial demons, spirits of bondage. Oh, but God would take the heat out the fire. He would calm down the lion in the lion den. And I come to encourage you under the sound of my voice.

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Listen, we're going to talk about everything that's going on in Tuscaloosa and the surrounding areas, even across the country. And guess what? 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I want you to call in to 205-752-4800. 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

0: Yeah, that's Jacqueline Carr there with one she calls History Breakthrough. Well, the old boss on the wall says, Brother Jay, you're running a little behind this morning, so step it up. Let's check on the news.
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2: From the Town Square Media News Center, I'm Sheila Smoot. Huge news for Stillman College as officials announced the Tigers' return of its football program to restore a proud 150-year-old tradition that will engage the student, alumni, and community experience while reinforcing the college's vision for the future. They will have more plans at a later date on coaches and recruitment for starting that program. The Alabama Law Enforcement Agency is warning drivers to stay alert now that schools are back in session. Watch out for pedestrians, frequent school bus stops, and also reduce speed limits around school zones. Remember, never pass a school bus when the yellow flashing lights are on, as that means it's preparing to stop. When the red lights flash and the stop arm extends, you must stop completely, and you cannot drive again until the stop arm retracts and the bus begins moving. From the Town Square Media News Center, I'm Sheila Smoot, keeping you up to date.
3: Tuscaloosa traffic now from the Townsend Nissan Traffic Center. Inside your prime time, we are now starting to thicken up a bit. Moving in Northport, the usual happenings on 69 southbound onto Union Chapel Road. That is pretty heavily brake like back to Shenandoah Drive, so we may just have ourselves an issue there. Also 43 southbound on McFarland. That is typical travels there, starting to really slow up a little bit more inside your prime time. With your Tuscaloosa traffic now, I'm Tammy Thomas.
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4: Here's your Tuscaloosa and West Alabama forecast. Heat advisory continues through Saturday night. The heat is going nowhere as we're going to continue to deal with hot temperatures all the way through the middle part of next week. 100 degrees are high today with sunshine. Heat index values near 112. A pop-up shower storm this afternoon. Partly cloudy, warm and muggy tonight, 77. Hot temperatures tomorrow, 102. 102 again on Sunday. Richard DeWedding of the Weather Channel for Town Square Media, Tuscaloosa.
5: It's 80 degrees in Tuscaloosa.
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0: Welcome back in to hour number four of Early Morning Gospel on this TGIF Fish Frying Friday. 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We'll have sick call and prayer request around 8:30 on this morning. 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

Yes, an oldie goldie for you on this Fish Frying Friday. Ernest Franklin there, and get right with God. Want to say a pleasant good morning and send out the blessings to all of our many Christian friends and saints across America. And forsake not the assembling of ourselves together, the church family of the St. John AME Zion Church, located at 2400 39th Avenue Northeast, right smack dab in the middle of the whole community. Would like to invite all of you to all of their services. Sunday school at 9:45 a.m., morning worship at 11 o'clock a.m., Bible study every Wednesday night at 6 o'clock p.m. They welcome you to join them in lifting up the name of Jesus together, and they certainly pray that you will experience all that God has for you in fellowship and study of his precious word. That's the St. John AME Zion Church, 2400 39th Avenue out there in Holt, Alabama. Want to say a pleasant good morning to everybody, and I tell you, this has been some kind of day on today. I've been as busy as a one-arm paper hanger on today, but I love it.

0: That's Evangelist Shirley Caesar there, and the Lord will make a way. Let's take a look at some more of our church and community news this morning. The First Community Church, located at 2700 18th Street here in the city, Brother Darryl Gordon is the church pastor. Cordially invites you out to the serving of to-go breakfast on tomorrow morning, starting at 8 o'clock a.m. until 9, and their food and clothing bank ministry will be open also from 8 o'clock a.m. until 10. In case of inclement weather, we will resume the following Saturday, same time, same location. So you want to make plans to join Pastor Gordon and the congregation of the First Community Church at 2700 18th Street here in the city for to-go breakfast on tomorrow morning. And a little later on tomorrow, like at 2 o'clock p.m. until 4 p.m., there'll be a big free food giveaway up there at the Fresh Anointing Church at 5440 Jug Factory Road. And you must bring your own bag. My. Sponsored by the pastor, Minister Joe Latham, also Sister Rosetta Minor, and the Cole Evangelistic Ministry. So make plans to get your bag and head that way on tomorrow afternoon, starting at 2 o'clock p.m. until 4 p.m. Might be a good idea for you to get there early now, where you can get what you need before it all disappears, at the Fresh Anointing Church, 5440 Jug Factory Road, here in the city. And when you go by, make sure you tell them that you heard it right here on Tuscaloosa's finest gospel radio station, number one, 790 WTSK, The Truth and Praise, 93.3 FM. Sick call and prayer request coming up at the bottom of this hour. 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
3: Tuscaloosa traffic now from the Townsend Nissan Traffic Center. We've got some heavies on Old Birmingham Highway right now. Looking at this in the westbound direction mainly, in between Cumberland and University Boulevard. Also watch out for a fender bender on 2059 westbound at 359. They pushed it to the right shoulder, not causing a huge delay. Perhaps a tap on the brakes as you pass. With your Tuscaloosa traffic now, I'm Tammy Thomas.
2: .org.
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5: Here's your Tuscaloosa and West Alabama forecast. Heat advisory continues through Saturday night. The heat is going nowhere as we're going to continue to deal with hot temperatures all the way through the middle part of next week. 100 degrees are high today with sunshine. Heat index values near 112. A pop-up shower storm this afternoon. Partly cloudy, warm and muggy tonight, 77. High temperatures tomorrow, 102. 102 again on Sunday. Richard DeWedding of the Weather Channel for Town Square Media, Tuscaloosa.
6: It's 83 degrees in Tuscaloosa.
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10: SRN News, I'm Rich Thomason in Washington. Parts of the waterlogged Midwest are in for more rain, flooding in Ohio and Indiana. The latter is under a state of emergency, according to Governor Mike Braun. And Ohio's Governor Mike DeWine warns residents of his state not to let down their guard as the possibility of more flooding persists. After 10 months, an American missionary who was abducted and held in Niger is now a free man. SIM International says Kevin Rideout is in good health, now in the care of U.S. officials. The man accused of fatally shooting United Healthcare CEO Brian Thompson on a Manhattan sidewalk in 2024, due in federal court today. Luigi Mangione may plead guilty to federal stalking charges, and that plea could keep him from being tried on state murder charges. On Wall Street, the Dow futures are down 94 points, while the Nasdaq futures are 49 points higher. More details, SRNnews.com.
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0: Yeah, that's Sister Dorothy Norwood. And aren't you glad that somebody prayed for you? Let's check on the news.
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2: From the Town Square Media News Center, I'm Sheila Smoot. As classes get officially underway on Monday at the University of Alabama, some students living at the Walk apartment complex are still scrambling for a place to stay and demanding to get out of their leases. The city of Tuscaloosa has officially declared 22 units uninhabitable due to severe mold issues on the property, leaving tenants seeking refunds for their deposits and first month's rent. The city took action following the complaint of a student's mother who publicly raised concerns about the mold. In sports, the Crimson Tide are still without a definitive QB1 as two quarterbacks continue to battle for the starting job, with coach Kalen DeBoer keeping his top pick under wraps. In automotive news, Ford is recalling over 85,000 Ford Explorer SUVs from the 2025 model year. That's all due to a powertrain control module software issue that can cause a sudden loss of drive power. Take your SUV into the dealership for any necessary repairs. From the Town Square Media News Center, I'm Sheila Smoot.
3: This report driving.
4: Tuscaloosa traffic now from the Townsend Nissan Traffic Center. We move slow on University, continuing between Brook Hill and Crest Ridge Road. They're in both lanes. However, we had some earlier problems on Old Birmingham Highway. Moving in that looks like east, or make that westbound direction right there at University. It looks like they've also since cleared that, and so now you just have pretty basic travels for this time of morning. 2059 wide open from University to Joe Malisham with your Tuscaloosa traffic now. Tammy Thomas.
0: Thank you very much there, Tammy. Still keeping us abreast of the morning traffic. And I want to thank you drivers that were out and about during the time that my school-age gomers were trying to get in this morning. You did an excellent job, and I want you to do a repeat this afternoon when school dismisses. Listen.
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7: Here's your Tuscaloosa and West Alabama forecast. Heat advisory continues through Saturday night. The heat is going nowhere as we're going to continue to deal with hot temperatures all the way through the middle part of next week. 100 degrees are high today with sunshine. Heat index values near 112. A pop-up shower storm this afternoon. Partly cloudy, warm and muggy tonight, 77. High temperatures tomorrow, 102. 102 again on Sunday. Richard DeWedding of the Weather Channel for Town Square Media, Tuscaloosa.
8: It's 85 degrees in Tuscaloosa.
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0: And welcome back in to the final hour of Early Morning Gospel on this TGIF Fish Frying Friday. I'm Brother Jay, and I'll be along with you for the rest of the ride this morning, children, and what a ride it has been. Say, I want to remind you that the Victorious Life Ministries of Elder Christopher Taylor will be having Bible study on tomorrow morning, and every Saturday morning at 10:45 a.m., they'll also be having Sunday morning services every first and third Sundays at 10:45 a.m., and every second Sunday evening services at 3 o'clock p.m. Pastor Taylor in charge of all services. And he says, cousin, let them know to come expecting a mighty move of God. They're located at 3333 17th Street here in the city. That's Elder Christopher Taylor and the Victorious Life Ministries. Good morning, everybody.
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0: Anew. It gets a little hard. I'm travailing.
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0: Yeah, that's the Mississippi Mass Choir there, and God is keeping me in spite of all of the tricks of old Satan. God is leading me and keeping me. Thank God for Jesus. It's 9:15 in the city. 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Yes, they're open on Saturdays. Every Saturday morning from 8 a.m. until 3 p.m., they're there to serve your health needs. And your health is important, and it matters all week long. 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Walk-ins are welcome. 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They're physically located at 2731 Martin Luther King Jr. Boulevard here in the city. That's Wadley Health Services. Just another helpful hint of information from your information and inspiration station, 790 WTSK, The Truth and Praise, 93.3 FM.
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Yeah, that's Diedrich Haddon there from Days Gone By and Open Door Season. I want to say a pleasant good morning to everybody over there at Faith Refuge Apostolic Church on Peanut Hill over there this morning. Bishop Mary B. Craig is the most illustrious pastor over there at Faith Refuge. And to Sister Griffith and all of her family this morning. And to all of you, Mr. and Mrs. Tuscaloosa, West Alabama, Far East Mississippi, and America, thank you so very much for your latest performance on the Arbitron survey. You know, that's the measuring stick for radio stations. And I'm proud to announce this morning that Early Morning Gospel is still the front runner in early morning radio in this listening area. And we give God all of the praise and all of the glory. Let's continue with more great gospel, if you don't mind. This is the Fresh Start Worship Group with Marquise Gold. And you are

0: But sources say that today could bring a major development in a high-profile stalking and murder case out of New York City. Sources tell various media outlets that Luigi Mangione may plead guilty to the federal case stemming from the ambush killing of former United Healthcare CEO on a Manhattan sidewalk back in 2024. Indiana's governor is deploying additional resources to deal with the impact of severe flooding. It's devastated so much of the state. Rescuers in Colombia have been pleading for silence as they listen for signs of life in the rubble left by the deadly earthquake that hit on Monday. The disaster killed more than 280 people, with hundreds more still missing. Firefighters in France and central England battling multiple fires amid record-breaking heat. More details at srnnews.com.
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2: Here's your Tuscaloosa and West Alabama forecast. Heat advisory continues through Saturday night. The heat is going nowhere as we're going to continue to deal with hot temperatures all the way through the middle part of next week. 100 degrees are high today with sunshine. Heat index values near 112. A pop-up shower storm this afternoon. Partly cloudy, warm and muggy tonight, 77. High temperatures tomorrow, 102. 102 again on Sunday. Richard DeWedding of the Weather Channel for Town Square Media, Tuscaloosa.
3: It's 86 degrees in Tuscaloosa.
4: Thank you very much there, James Spann, the weatherman. And it's now time for our morning commentary. It's entitled, We Are Not So Perfect After All. You know, many of us consider ourselves as perfect. Well, I've got a news flash for you this morning. Revelation will always affect our realization. Maybe I need to repeat that. Revelation will always affect our realization. Most people perceive everything going on in their life as good, good enough, close enough, or near perfect, or perfect. Either way, it is common for most people to settle for what seems to work well or what is comfortable to them. Being comfortable or being at ease can be a major deception, falling short of a mature or complete outcome by thinking you are close enough.

0: enough to what it should be is essentially saying, well, that's good enough for me, or that's the way it should be. Our perception about the way life is going can be a lie that we readily accept. For example, everything seems to be flowing smoothly, so why upset things by changing it now? Most people think that if life is going good, it has to be a good thing. I've got news for you this morning. That's a wrong assumption. That ends our commentary for this Fish Frying Friday. And I hope that that helps somebody out there on this morning. Good morning, radio family.
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meets the world. Buckle up. For the next 2 hours, we're going to be talking about a little bit about everything. From society to sports, education to economics, from religion to relationships. And y'all, I promise, as always, we are here to create a safe space to have empowering, provocative, and yes, even sometimes controversial conversations. And guess what? You can call in and chat it up, or you can go on our app. Yeah, we'll talk a little bit about that later. Hey, as we learn together right here on the Culture Call. You know what time it is. It's shout out time. Absolutely. Shout out number one to all of our new listeners. Welcome, welcome to the CC family. We have been waiting on you. And I don't know who told you about us, but guess what? You owe them some free, a good old breakfast, lunch, or dinner, because they did you a solid today. They did you a favor today. And I'm telling you, it's going to be a wonderful, wonderful conversation in dialogue as we talk about all things community, and that means all things that affect the community. So we are glad that you are here. We don't know if you're driving through our city, you're working at your desk, or whatever you're doing. Hey, I am glad that you are part of our CC family on this morning. Buckle up, plenty good room. Hey, we're about to take off. Shout out number two to all of our faithful, dedicated, committed listeners to the Culture Call family. Thank you so very much. You make us who we are. We're able to do what we do as long as we do it because of you. I don't want you to ever think that we'll take you for granted, because we will not. Hey, I know what side my bread is buttered on, and it's because of your faithfulness and your consistency. When you see me in the street, in the mall, in the restaurants, hey, y'all give me dap, you hug me, you encourage me to keep on running on, and that's exactly what we're going to do as long as we can do it. Hey, thank you so very much. You know what to do. Find you a seat. Buckle up. We're about to take off. Happy, happy, happy, happy, happy, happy day. That's right. Shout out number three, last but not least, to the man, the inimitable, wise grayhead sage here at Praise 93.3, Brother Jay. Y'all give it up for him. That's right. Shout, clap, do whatever you got to do. Blow your horns, whatever it is. Hey, we are so very grateful for Brother Jay and his wisdom. Hey, coming in at 5 a.m. in the morning. 5 a.m. That's right. Some of y'all are still turning over at 5 a.m. Hey, but he gets up playing the best and great, good, and inspirational gospel music. And then he passes me this hot baton and says, son, run on to see what the end's going to be. He told y'all to treat me well, and I'm expecting you to do that. Hey, follow what he says. We are so very grateful for his life and his witness here at Praise 93.3 FM 790 WTSK. Hey, do me a favor.

And that is, get out your Apple or your Android device and open it up, if you have not already, to the App Store. 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You need to have that app. I'm telling you, in a time like this, you need to make sure that you stay aware of what is happening in our community, in our city. Absolutely. So that's right. From Brother J. Early in the morning, the Culture Call, Minister Chris in the afternoon, Sister Sandra, Lady Darlene late at night, current events, sports, weather, encouragement, scriptural encouragement, all of those kinds of good things that you can find on that app. Hey, I tell you, it will not disappoint. 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And make sure that no matter where you are, you can stay in touch with what we are doing here at Praise 93.3 FM. So if you're in Tucson, Arizona, Dallas, Texas, Memphis, Tennessee, or right here in the beautiful city of Tuscaloosa, Alabama, Birmingham, Mobile, Montgomery, Huntsville, that's right, Boulder G, Utah, Reform, Carrollton, Aliceville, Demopolis, doesn't matter where you are. If you've got that app, you can hear us all of the time. So I'm going to encourage you to get that app. That's right. What am I doing? Encouraging you to get that app. Also, you can take down this email, because I want to be a part of letting everybody know of the amazing things that you are doing in our community, in your organization, your churches. 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I want to make sure that we let everybody know so that we can put some faces in the place, because you know how it feels when you're there by yourself, and you know how it is when there's a packed house. We want a packed house for your event. So give me the opportunity to be that. That's right. Because I want you to know that what you're doing really, really matters. You know why? Because we do it better when we do it together. And guess what? You can write down the number 205-752-4800. That's 205-752-4800. And you can call into the show, or on the app, there is a chat feature. You can get on that app and send me questions, send me comments, whatever you want to do throughout this broadcast to make sure that we engage and we dialogue. That'd be great. Some of y'all just like to hear me talk, I guess. I mean, but whatever it is. I know some of you, when you see me in the street, you fussing at me and saying, Bishop, I'm at work, but I can't. I want to call in and comment, but I can't. I get it. That's what the app is for. You can still comment. You can still be an active part of the show. And I really, really appreciate that. Hey, join me on our e-family on Facebook Meta. All you got to do is search out The Culture Call and tap that thumbs up button. And now you are a part of what we do online. That's right. I just simply want to hear from you. Sit back and relax. Grab you some coffee. You know how we do it here. Maxwell House of Starbucks, Dunkin' Donuts, and Seven Brews Drinkers. Y'all can get in there too. Absolutely. We don't want to leave you out. But maybe coffee is not your thing. Go ahead and get you some good old tea. Chamomile, if you're trying to calm down and smooth out, mixed with a little bit of lavender. Oh, my goodness, it really works. A green tea. Hey, if you need a little caffeine kick to help you make it to the lunch break hour, that's right. You're almost there. I'm going to help you fill that space. And maybe coffee or tea are not your things. Always, y'all, always get you some spring or alkaline water, distilled, whatever you want to drink, that water, whatever kind. Hey, flush out that system, wake up themselves. And come on, y'all, let's get into the culture. Culture call, culture call, culture call. I tell you the truth. There is so much going on nationally, internationally, locally, and I just don't know where to start. I was driving in this morning trying to figure out what directions, because my mind is in every direction. I mean, all over the place, because there are so many important things that are happening that I need you to be aware of as our community. And
You don't want to miss that. So let's start right here. As we are approaching the warmer months, the spring season, I absolutely love the spring season. The weather is changing. The time has changed. Daylight a little longer, lasts a little longer. I love daylight. I love the light. You know, in rooms, I don't like, you know, darkness in particular. You know what I'm saying? But yes, things are changing. The grass is getting green. The leaves on the trees are budding. They're green and they're having little flowers. The fragrance of the air is changing. I mean, just so much is going on. And I want to know, how are you handling your changes? That's what I want to know today. How are you handling your changes? Personally, family, relationally, in the community, how are you handling your changes? How are you going from season to season? How are you managing your time? And I'm not talking about just the time on your wrist, but I'm talking about the time in your life, the moments that really craft who you are and that builds bridges to tomorrow. How are you handling that? You know, how are you handling getting older? How are you doing that? Are you at peace with it? Or are you fighting it every step of the way? I know some folks, Coach Cole, that they are fighting getting older. You know, they are in their 40s and 50s and 60s, and they're still trying to look like they're in their 20s. I mean, dye is every place. They're doing everything that they can not to embrace the season of getting older, right? And you know, my grandma used to say to me that getting older is a blessing, because when you stop getting older, you know what the next step is, right? And so I'm looking at all of these changes in the atmosphere, and I kind of just want to lean into how you're handling changes. I tell you what, we are learning a good, great lesson, especially for those who don't vote or for those who are, you know, voted for the wrong individual. And I'm not going to say who that is. I went to the gas pump yesterday and I'm not handling these changes well at all. Let me just be the first to say, I thank God that I am blessed enough to have a little money to put gas in my car, because I went to look to the gas pump and I said, my God, have mercy, what is going on? You know, and it's amazing, because I think, you know, as we see things even in our environment changing, things in our country changing, things in our state changing, in our city changing, I always like to take a temperature check. You know, not just from you, but for me also. I always want to know, how are we handling that? How are we navigating the changes? How are we navigating, you know, people coming in and sometimes out of our lives? How are we navigating the gray hairs that seem to be taking over our body? Not just on the top of our head, but gray hairs are coming out in our arms every which way, like my dad used to say, right? How are we handling that? Are you anxious? Are you depressed? Are you discouraged? When you see wars and rumors of wars, are you frightful? Are you fearful? Are you in this place of, you know, grief, despair, and agony on me? Are you in this escapist mentality? Come on back and get us, Lord. You know, where are you? How are you handling it? Maybe you're an empty nester and you're at the first part of your children leaving out of the house. Maybe they're in college or they're grown up and now they have their own families and you know, you don't see them every day. They don't call every day. How are you navigating that space? Maybe you're retired. You're recently retired and you're used to getting up early in the morning, having some place to go. And now you're retired and all you got is the most that you have is the front room. Make you some coffee, look at a little television. You know, in that, there's so much in that, that people are, they've been working toward retirement. And then the closer they get to retire, they extend it. Right? Because they feel, or there's an adage that says, if I don't work, if I stop working, I'm afraid that I'm going to die too soon. So we've already spoken duress. We've already spoken bad things, mal things concerning rest and retirement, right? And yeah. And so how are you handling those changes? Maybe you are a new married couple and you've been single for a long time. And now you got somebody sharing your space. And sometimes that sharing feels like invasion.
sometimes you look at them and look, you know, I wish you would go somewhere. I wish you would go back. And because you're navigating newness, you're navigating freshness, you're navigating mystery. You're navigating something that you don't have a manual for, a moment that does not have a key, a legend, and a map. And that can be frustrating, Culture Call, because you know what? Through moments like that, we just got to learn how to live it. But because you know, we kind of keep our cards close to our chest. We don't tell everybody our business, at least the right people. But, you know, sometimes we get on Facebook and doing all and telling everybody our business. But really, what I see from a psychological and emotional perspective, and even a spiritual perspective, that people want to talk about changes, but they don't know how to articulate how they feel. They don't know, again, who to talk to. They don't have the words, the vocabulary to say, this is not what I thought it was going to be, or this is more than I thought it was going to be, or even this is less than I thought it was going to be. But they have words, conversations, and whether it utters out of their mouth or not, that's totally different. But each and every one of us are facing some level of change, some level of transition, some level of liminal space, some level of, oh, I didn't see that coming. Because, you know, you may even be a prophet, but the Bible says that we prophesy in part. We know in part and we prophesy in part, right? But there are still things that exist in the shadows. There are still things that exist in the dark that we don't know about, right? There are still things that eyes have not seen, ears have not heard, neither have entered into hearts of men. There are still things that no matter how educated and how experienced and how long we have lived on this earth, there is still something that we don't know. And my question is, how are we handling that season of change, of transition, the season where we can say, you know what, I don't know what's going to happen next, right? And so I need you to understand, or I need you to embrace changes, right? We love changes in nature. We love to see brown, orange, turn to green and the brightness of colors, because now this is when we get the reds, the pinks, the purples. This is where they start coming out, the oranges in terms of flowers and things. This is where we start looking, tending to our gardens. This is where we start getting outdoors. Bar the pollen, cursed be the pollen, but the pollen is necessary. Because if there is no pollen, there is no vegetation, there is no growth, there is no red plants, there is no roses, tulips, there is no daffodils, there is no iris plants, there is none of that, right? There is no fruit, there is no vegetation without pollen. So even though you might be allergic, maybe you might be, you know, going through a season to where you're sneezing all over the place, I get it, because I suffer from that as well. You know, you leave your car out, you wash your car, you leave your car outside a little while, and then you see this yellow film that's on it, and you're like, why did I wash you anyway? You know what? That's a sign of things changing. So my question today, Culture Call, is how are you handling it? Because I believe it takes a level of maturity, a level of mental dexterity, skill, to be able to navigate the nuances of changes. And what do you mean by that? That every change that you face is a new opportunity to experience or to learn something that you didn't have before or that you didn't know before. And one of the things that, especially the older we get, we get addicted to certitude. I want to be certain. When I get older, you know, let's tell the truth. When we get older, we want to use our faith as less as possible, because I know the Lord will make a way and I know he's going to come through. And while those things are true in everyday life, we begin to label things. Labeling a thing is about controlling a thing. That when something is labeled or I try to define it, it's because I'm trying to control it. I'm trying to understand it. I'm trying to navigate it. But what happens when life offers you something that you can't control, that it does not offer you the current vocabulary, or you don't have the current vocabulary to understand it and to make sense of the things that are happening? What happens when you get a phone call and it turns your whole world topsy-turvy, right?
that it turns your whole world upside down. What happens when you get a letter? What happens when the gas prices changes and you used to have enough money? $15 could fill your car, but now $15 now can barely get you 2 gallons of gas because of the price hikes, right? You know what I'm saying? And so what do you do with changes? What do you do with that? What happens when pastor is retiring and somebody's new coming on? How do you feel about that? Because you've known pastor for the last 30, 40 years, and he has been consistent. And now it's time for him or her to retire. And now I don't know, am I going to like the new person? They didn't ask me about it. They didn't ask me who I wanted. And most times, guess what, y'all? Lean into this. Life will not. Life will not ask you what you want. Life will not respect the fact that you want to remain knowledgeable, comfortable, and convenient. Life does not care about that. Life says here. That's a part of the abundant life. Life says here. Sometimes life will give you more change than you can comprehend and understand, and that you even want. I didn't ask for this. And so now I'm faced with all of these changes, and I want to stop and just scream out and say, why do things have to change? And not only that, why do I have to participate in the change? Because here it is. Part of life's great mystery is that we've got to participate with change. Yeah, I know. That's aggravating. I get it. But that's what life is all about. That's what it is. It is what it is. Because, hey, if I don't change with the changes at some given point in that area, I'm going to stop growing. And if I stop growing, that is a sign of death. That is a sign that when I stop growing, and see, that's why, change does not respect. Let me say that. No, change won't be confined by chronology. That's a great way to say it. That change and transitions and, movement doesn't always respect our clocks, our calendars, and our anticipated, programs, right? It doesn't always do that. I know this is going to happen. The mailman is going to come this time of day. This is going to happen this time of morning. This is going to happen. This is going to happen. And we kind of fashion our lives religiously to honor those moments. But then something changes. Somebody leaves, somebody transitions, somebody dies, somebody comes in, a new person comes in. And now I've got to start all over again. And I'm not too sure, Culture Call, I'm not too sure if I want to do that. I'm not too sure if I want to start all over again. I'm not sure that I have the adaptive essence in me to want to change, to shift, to learn how to thrive in a new space. I don't know. I don't know. I don't know whether I can trust this. I don't know whether I can trust them. I don't even know if I want to be a part of that anymore. We got a new director on the choir, and they're not singing Sign Me Up. They're not acknowledging the mellifluous tones of my voice. The last director, I led most every song on a Sunday, but now this new director is finding new people. I don't know if I like them. I don't know. Why all this change happening? Why is this change taking place? And that's a good question. That is a great question. But the idea is, how do you navigate change? Because guess what, y'all? Change is going to happen, whether you like it or not. And you're going to have to learn how to evolve. Yeah, evolve. You're going to have to learn how to evolve with the changes. You're going to have to learn how to embrace the moments and learn. Start learning again, learning something new. Yeah. And I know how frightful that can be. I know how fretful that can make you. I get it. I totally understand it. But Culture Call, hear me. Things are changing. There's no more Tuscaloosa News. There's the Saban Center now. Things are changing. Right? And I don't like it, because part of my day was drinking my coffee, reading a newspaper, but now I got to find another way to get my news. I got to find another way to do this.
things are changing in this country. And that's part and parcel why we need to make sure that we can, that we attend unto people and to relationships and to learning transitions and changes.

0: before, now I'm in the love of God, you know, sweet communion, the Holy Spirit, rest ruling about henceforth, now and forever. Yeah, I had to leave before that. May the Lord watch between me and thee while we ask, while we absent one from another. You know what I'm saying? And so I learned grace for other people because of the realities of my own changes, the reality of my own life. And so one of the things that I'm seeing, I was in a nonprofit board meeting the other night, and we were talking about some programs that we wanted to see done in a probably about 3 to 5 year span. We wanted to work on some things, some infrastructure for some things. And so when we were talking, the educators and the teachers began to tell me and share with me some of the things and changes that were happening in the community. And the school system and some things that have been ratified, and I had absolutely no clue about it, none. Because, listen, it's been a minute since I've been in the classroom as a teacher. And so they're saying things to me, and I'm like, yo, I got to go back and revisit my whole plan. The whole plan that we were talking about, in our meeting, I mean, I came with PowerPoint, I came with everything, and they were like, yeah, that sounds great, but here is really what's going on. And I was flabbergasted by all of the changes that had happened in the educational space. I was not ready for it. And so, I had to embrace change. It sent me back. That information sent me back to the learning board. Let me say it again. That information, that lesson sent me back to the learning board, because now I've got to learn the lesson that they taught. I got to research. I got to go back now and say, well, maybe I need to revisit some things. And that's what change will do, Culture Call. It will send you back to the learning board. It will send you back to lessons. It will send you back to the tutorial. It will send you back to learn a new vocabulary and a new language for the changes that are happening that you can't stop. Matter of fact, they didn't even ask you to change it. They didn't. They did not ask you at all. Didn't ask your advice. You didn't sit on the board, and it wasn't up for vote. Right. And so, yeah. So you just can't up and just, so you got to start learning what the changes are, right? And for those who have in their mind, things going to change with me, things going to be how I want them to be, okay, well, I tell you what, bro, sis, ma'am, sir, father, mother, things are changing, and you and I are just simply going to have to learn how to navigate the change. So that's what we're going to be talking about this morning. How are you navigating your changes? How are you doing that? How do you feel about you when you look in the mirror and you start immediately reminiscing? Nostalgia sweeps you. How do you feel about that? Because those changes teaches us lessons. Lessons that we cannot miss. Okay? Hey, I need you to keep it locked right here. Call your neighbor, call your friend, and tell them, hey, the Culture Call is on with Elspeth Smith right here on Praise 93.3 FM 790 WTSK, The Truth. We're going to have a great day. Hey, get you something to drink, get you some nabs, a piece of toast, some eggs, bacon maybe, and keep it locked right here on the Culture Call. We'll be right back.
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2: With SRN News, I'm Rich Thomason in Washington. The Trump administration asking the Supreme Court to allow the White House to resume construction of the $400 million ballroom project while it appeals a lower court's order to halt the work. Shoppers unexpectedly cut their spending in July as a boost from government tax refunds faded. A slump in retail sales, slipping 0.6% last month, the biggest drop since May of last year. Accused healthcare CEO assassin Luigi Mangione may plead guilty today to federal stalking charges in the murder of Brian Thompson on a Manhattan sidewalk in 2024. Such a plea

0: could exclude Mangione from standing trial on state murder charges. On Wall Street, the Dow is down about 21 points, while the NASDAQ Composite Index is off 57 points. More details, srnnews.com.
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1: Here's your Tuscaloosa and West Alabama forecast. The heat is on. The triple-digit temperatures are going to remain with us all the way through Wednesday of next week. We have a heat advisory up through at least tomorrow evening. More than likely, that'll get extended. Daytime temperatures between 100 and 104. Nighttime lows in the upper 70s. Lots of sunshine each day. And only a small chance of a pop-up shower or storm each afternoon here through Monday. Richard DeWetting of the Weather Channel for Town Square Media, Tuscaloosa.
2: It's 90 degrees in Tuscaloosa.
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4: That's right. We are back on the Culture Call with another blockbuster conversation. That's right. You know, I am always shaking the table. I am always shaking the table. Hey, I need y'all to pay attention today. We've started making sure that we want to make sure that everybody is listening to Praise 93.3 FM and the Culture Call. Hey, tell your neighbors, tell your friends. Listen. Y'all gotta listen to this because we're about to tap into some stuff. You hear me? How are you embracing change? That thing has been on me lately because the more I wake up in the morning, I look like my daddy. Good God Almighty. Listen. Now, my daddy was a handsome man, first of all. You know, toot your own horn. Toot, toot. My daddy was a very good-looking man, right? But the older he got, he started getting gray in the beard and all that kind of stuff. And so the other day, y'all, I was just looking at myself in the mirror and I was like, now I know for a fact, for an F-A-C-T, that we buried my daddy on December 12th, 2015. What is he doing in my mirror? I was like, what is he doing in my mirror? It's changing. My face is slimming like his, just everything like him. And I was like, oh, honey, I don't want to get old. She's like, no, you look like your dad. You look like you're stately. You look like XYZ ABC. And we go back and forth. I was like, yeah, you get to dye your hair. You get to do what you want to do, but you love my gray beard. You love all that. You know, everybody's like, oh, I think the gray beard is wisdom. It's stately. It's sexy. All kind, you know, trying to pump you up, trying to make you feel good. Oh, wow. You're looking at yourself. I want to look like I'm in my 20s again. But guess what? At last, I've got to embrace where I am. I have to embrace where I am, right? And that getting older and going through changes have been interesting for me. And I know they've been interesting for you. You know, if you're just real and human and you want to tell the truth, it's been interesting. You know, change is something that those things that God has designated so much to let us know that we're still alive and that we're coming into different phases and pages and stages of our life.

0: whether we want to admit it or not, change is necessary. Now, whether change is good or bad, that's something that's more affective, A-F-F-E-C-T-I-V. That's something more emotional, mental kind of thing, whether change is good or bad. You know, some changes have been great. Most changes have been great. Few changes like these knees. Nobody told me when I was doing all that marching band stuff and marching high, popping 90s while I was shouting and dancing in church and running around doing all kind of stuff. Nobody told me that these knees would fail me one day. that when I wake up in the morning, that knee, my knees like throbbing like, yeah, okay. You know, I used to hop out of bed and just keep going, go with my day. But now, I have to turn, put my feet on the floor, get my balance, and stand up a little bit. Oh my God! And I mean, it's funny, but I'm grateful. I'm grateful that I've lived long enough. I've lived to be where I am now. So I have to embrace the change, because interwoven into every stage, into every change, into every evolution is something new that you are supposed to do, are required, divinely required to do. That there is something new at every age and every stage, every place. There are new people to meet. There are new opportunities that you have. You sit in a different place. That I'm not a neophyte anymore. You know, I'm a student and I learn from people, you know, but now I'm more, in this stage of the game, I'm leaned upon more to give wisdom and counsel and instruction rather than to receive it. I still receive wisdom and counsel and instruction, you know, but at my age now, I am sitting at the gate helping other people navigate life. It's a change. It's a change. I'm not a whippersnapper anymore, you know? And I'm talking about me, but I'm talking about you, but I'm talking about me. And I have had to learn how to embrace that. I've had to learn how to embrace that. I'm finally at the age in my career, my music career, where I've got to warm up my voice. Man, I used to get up out the bed and go straight to the studio. 7, 8 o'clock in the morning, belt out a song, wouldn't blink an eye. No tea, no coffee, nothing to warm my voice up. I just got up and just belted it out. Just let's go. But now, I got to do all kind of stuff. Drink tea, whatever, water. I got to stay hydrated. What does that mean? Right? I got to do all the things now. Just to have a voice to come on the radio, to be able to share with you every day, I've had to adjust myself. Right? I have to learn now that I gotta, you know, and it's just change, y'all. And I don't want you to feel like, and let me be very clear when I say this. I don't want you to feel like there is something wrong with you because you are changing. Because there is not. There is not a thing wrong with you because you are sensing and embracing change. The question is that change can have you. You can have change. Or watch this. You and change can be partners in life. Let me say that again. Here's how it works. Here are your three options. Change can have you, where you're just going all over the place. You know? You can have change where you're trying to control change. So nothing will change. So you can stay convenient and comfortable to you, or you can become a partner with change. And you and change begin to work and walk hand in hand as you navigate the nuances of life. Yeah. Right? And so, you know, change is not anything to be feared. It is definitely, however, to be respected. You got to respect change. Change will make you, what I tell you today, I said change will make you respect her. Change will let you know, okay, here's how we're doing this today. Here's how this is going to go. All right? Change will say, don't move that fast. You can't, you don't lift that. Bend from your knees. Don't bend your back. because you want change will tell you, all right, you're not this anymore. You're not right. Change will alert you before you do something crazy. You can't eat this time of night, and you definitely can't eat that this time of night. Don't roll your eyes at me. I'm talking to you. Change will tell you that. Change is like, okay, well, let me show you. If you eat, cut off your eating. No more eating after 6. No more eating after 7 at late. That's it. Eat your dinner after nothing after 8. Nothing after no. Eat some fruit or a salad. Something really, really light after, if you're going to eat after 8. But change will tell you, because your stomach, your tummy, your digestive system can't handle it. Your acid reflux can't handle it. Cannot handle all that hot sauce and chitlins and things that you just love. I just love. But you can't handle it no more. You can't eat a half a cake no more, sir. No. That's going straight to your midsection. It's going to send your sugar, you know, your sugar level skyrocketing. It's going to send your weight into out of control. Yeah, listen, so you're going to have to learn how to partner with change. And when change tells you, yeah, we need to slow down right here, I think you better listen. Because change got a few things to teach you if you do not. Yeah, now, it does have some things to teach you if you do. But if you don't respect change, man, listen, change will tap you on your shoulder and say, oh, so we enemies. This how we doing it now. This how we working now. Oh, okay, I got you. No problem. If that's how we want to do it, listen. Because what we're not going to do is fuss. What we're not going to do is because change is not going to fuss. Change is going to change until you do what? Catch up. Right. Change is going to catch up. Change is going to catch up with you. And if you don't respect change, you know, because there's sometimes, I remember I had a trainer one time, and he was on the UA football team. And he was taking me to the gym, blah, blah, blah. And then, you know, teach me how to run, blah, blah, blah, blah, blah, blah. And our church had a run-a-thon for diabetes, I think. We tried to do it right. We did. It was at Snow Hinton Park. And I'm just running. And I'm trying to show off for everybody I'm running. And I'm probably at the top of my 40s at that time, you know, early 40s. And I'm running, you know. And running. Well, I didn't know that you got to make sure that your feet hit the ground right. I'm thinking, I'm running. I done ran all before. I mean, hey, let's do it. I know that, but guess what? And my feet twisted the wrong way. My ankle did. I was like, what in the world is going to do this? What is going on here? What is going on here? And I mean, I don't know what happened. The next thing I knew, I was looking up at the sky. My wife is running, my trainer running next to me, all the church looking at me like, oh, he done hurt himself. Did he have a heart attack? What's going on? I'm like, God, and I'm sitting on the ground, shame. And my trainer's like, okay, well, what happened? And I tried to explain to him. He's like, yeah, but you don't have your running shoes on. Pastor, you got to figure out, you know, you got to invest in some running shoes now, because, yeah, you got to get some support, because, yeah, it ain't like it used to be. And I hate that. Don't you hate that culture call where somebody says, well, you ain't like you used to be. You ain't like, I know that. You ain't have to tell me that. That's what I'm fighting. I'm fighting the fact that I'm not like I used to be. That's what I'm fighting. Right. And the things that were going through my mind. Oh, and then I had to hear my wife fuss. Oh, my goodness. They could have left me on the ground at Snow Hinton Park. What were you doing? What were you thinking? My goodness. What did you hurt? Do you need to go to the doctor? No, I don't need to go to the doctor. I'm carrying you to emergency care. You don't know nothing. You don't know about blah, blah, blah. Oh, my goodness. I'm like, babe, just ooh, listening to you and this ankle throbbing is pain enough. Boy, and they had to put me in a boot. My God. Oh, my word. And I got to, and I'm like, well, you know what? Well, you got other preachers. I'm going to preach myself because I'm the pastor. I'm going to preach myself. I was like, oh, okay. They're like, fine. Do what you do. You know, it's fine with us. We ain't got, sir, do what you do. And I was like, yo. I had to wear that boot sitting up in the chair in that church. And oh, my God. Now I'm embarrassed because, listen. You just got to know me. You got to know me. I don't have a suit that this boot goes with. I want to wear my shoes. You know, I got a nice pair of shoes that you know, I got to make sure that I'm matching. Everything got to be in the place. And here it is. I got this boot and who knows? And she's like, well, you're probably going to have wear this boot for, you know, 4 to 6 weeks. A month of a boot. Man, what? Chain said, see? If you had recognized, see, you had nothing to prove. I was trying to prove that I can hang with them young folks. I can hang out with these high school track stars, and I'm still running. Chain said, we're gonna show you something else. We're gonna show you something. And did Chain show me? Chain schooled me that day to say, sir, you can't do it like how you used to do it. And the quicker you figure that out, the quicker you come to terms with that, the better you will be. The better you will be. And I was like, yo, you know. But that's how change does. It can be so very disrespectful. Culture call. You know I'm telling the truth. Change can be so disrespectful. I was in the mirror the other day. I was in my bathroom and I was, you know, doing my beard, trying to brush it. And I looked in my eyebrow that was, you know, I pride myself on my eyebrows. You know, it was smooth, silky black, you know, not these, just laid down, you know, where people have to get arch. My wife's like, you don't have to get no arch because your eyebrows is laid down and just got this natural little natural arch and everything. I look in the mirror and what do I see? I see a gray hair looking back at me. I was like, the devil is a lie. I'm talking about absolutely not. And here I am in the mirror trying to pluck it up, trying to pick it out. I was like, it's just an eyelash. I'm like, are you serious? I'm getting the tweezer and trying to pull it out. And them gray hairs got a mind of its own, culture call. When I tell you, listen, I need friendships and relationships like them gray hairs because that thing would not let go. And I'm pulling out. And then here it is. I'm pulling out the black hairs. And the gray hairs still looking at me. Don't laugh at me. It is what it is. You know, I'm like, where did you come from? So I'm telling my wife, here's what she does. So I'm telling my wife, and I'm thinking she could say, oh, baby, it's okay. It's gone now. You know, you still got your eyebrows, blah, blah, blah. She says, well, I just need to tell you, if you pulled that gray one, it's going to come back and it's going to bring friends. I looked at her. I was like, that's what you're going to say to me? Well, you're going to have to start getting them rinsed to dye and all kind of crazy stuff or going to the eye shop so they can, you know, so you won't have gray eyebrows. I was like, what are you talking about? I didn't even know this was a thing. you see what I'm saying, Coach Cole? That change will come on you. Listen, I was just 20 yesterday. What do you mean? Eyebrows, eyelashes, going gray. But I'm having to learn, lest I bore you, I'm having to learn how to navigate change. And change is forcing me to do it. And guess what? I'm not the only one. You listening to me, and change is forcing you to embrace change. And the question is how are we going to do it? What's going to be our attitude? Are we going to be emotional about it? Are we just going to have to learn how to learn new lessons, walk a new walk, talk a new talk, and be who we are? Doing this change, partner with change so we can get to where we need to get to. Listen, got to take a break. Hey, but I need you to keep it locked right here on the Culture Call with your boy L. Spencer Smith. Hey, there's much more to come. Don't dare miss it. Don't you dare miss it.
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Somebody said, why? I said,

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1: A heat advisory is in effect for the entire southeast for indices upwards of 109 degrees. Polls reveal most Alabamians oppose President Trump's tariffs, but GOP gubernatorial nominee Tommy Tuberville backs them.
2: Tariffs are hard. They are. They cause prices to go up. But they're a necessity.
1: He claims they are working. In sports, Stillman College is bringing back football. The HBCU dropped football in 2015. 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

And we are back. It's the top of the hour, 11 a.m. and some change, right here on The Culture Call. Praise 93.3 FM, 790 WTSK, The Truth. And welcome to our second hour, listeners. So glad that you all made it. We've been awaiting on you. That's right. We laid over just for you because, hey, we need you on this flight. I think we're having a great conversation this morning. Hey, make sure that you don't miss we are in the blessing business here at Praise 93.3 FM. Make sure that you are staying in tune and staying in touch with the cash codes. Don't miss it. Hey, I'm telling you, you might just be one of the ones that received the blessing. And can you stand to be blessed? The answer to that question is absolutely yes. I know I can. So guess what? Stay tuned, stay in touch. Make sure that you keep your ears listening to the win code right here on Praise 93.3 FM. Hey, we are talking about today, for those of you who have just arrived, we are talking about how are you embracing change? You're not necessarily talking about it, really asking a question about how are you navigating changes. You know, we see the seasons changing and we see the weather patterns changing. It's getting warmer now. More daylight is coming. You know, we're changing our wardrobes, moderately, incrementally as it gets closer to summer months here in the South, in the deep South. It's hot, you know. And so change is happening. You know, there's a song that says everything must change. Nothing stays the same. And so the question is how are you embracing that? How are you embracing change? Is change slapping you upside the head? You know? Is change making you lose a sense of self, a sense of balance? A sense of knowing who you really are. What is change doing? You know, what's change doing for you? How are you handling it? Are you getting meaner? Are you getting meaner now? Or are you just kind of, Bishop, I'm just going with the flow. However change comes is however I'm going to embrace it. I'm not fighting it. I'm trying to work with it because it's gonna happen. And it is, whether you like it or not, Culture Call, it's going to happen. The question is, how are you embracing change? You know, part of the national conundrum is that there is an ilk in this country, a populace in this country, if you will, that is so afraid of changing, so afraid of changes. And one of the things that we, and I say we, not I individually, but we as a country, as a collective, are fighting right now is a bevy of people that don't want things to change because change speaks to erasure for them. And that's hilarious because turnabout is fair play. They've spent most of their time erasing people, erasing history, erasing populations and erasing presences and creativity and geniuses and going into territories and cities and states and towns, and they don't want to see things change because they're on the top and they believe that that's their God, inherent God-given right to be always on the top, not even understanding that being on the top was something that they constructed, not necessarily what God ordained, right? And that's a tragedy because they're inflicting laws because they want the world to not change. They want the world to look like them, and they want to be in power, and they want to be, you know, they want to be in charge of everything. And that is made for a sad, not just a sad country, but a sad world. And there are people that feel like if they're not on top, or better yet, let me say it like this. They feel like they've got to put everybody down on top just to make themselves feel like they're valuable. And that's a tragedy. That is a tremendous tragedy, because what that does and what that says is that I don't want to change. I want the world to be like when I was in charge. I want the world to be like when my grandparents were in charge or whatever that is. But here it is.
the world that they constructed, the world that they created, is changing. It is changing. The world that they created is getting browner, is getting darker, is getting, you know, more caramel, more melanated. And what does that mean for me? Well, what that means is you got to learn how to navigate a new world. But instead of navigating a new world, they want to change the rules and change the laws and change all of this. You know, it's just amazing. It's amazing. I've lived in the South all of my life. And I the things that my mom and my dad used to tell me about the South, you know, it's not the South, you know. It's probably, you know what? It probably is the South that I grew up in. I just didn't know it because I spent most of my time in my community around my folks. You know, my high school was predominantly Black. I went to an HBCU for my undergrad. I went to an HBCU for my master's, and I went to I'm going to an HBCU for my PhD. So my world has been isolated. Now, I've navigated those worlds, especially in my master's and my PhD orientation. You know, I've had to navigate the various worlds where people don't look like me. But my understanding was that the world overwhelmingly in this country did not look like me and was afraid of me. And when I say afraid of me, not just my person, but my personality, what I bring to the table. And I bring a lot to the table. God has blessed me. And to learn that there is a world that won't change to make room for me in the context of that world, that I've got to create my own world or stay in my own world, or what they would say, stay in my own lane. I got to fake dumb so they can be smart. I got to fake, you know, poverty so they can feel like they're prospering, right? And for me, absolutely not. No. And so some of the times, part of the changes and the navigations that we've got to make in this world is learning how to deal with other people who are afraid of change. That sometimes God ushers change on your back. Let me say that again. That sometimes God will usher the change on your back. And the reality is that, hey, if you're going to be a change agent, you can't be afraid of that which doesn't want to change. I can remember when I moved into the city and I'm, you know, God sent me to be a change agent. I knew it. And, you know, I had, I don't know if it's prophecies or whatever from people that says it's going to be rough for you because you're a young guy in a predominantly middle-aged, older city, an older system, and, you know, you are a dynamo, you know, and so that level of change that you have can bring, the audacity to bring, is going to be intimidating for a lot of people. And they're going to fight you, not knowing you. They're going to fight you because they don't want to change, because you coming means that they have to change and they don't want to change, not because they necessarily don't want to change, but because they don't know how to. This has been our world, and you will be, you know, and as a young pastor, I was like, okay. But they told me, you know, just a lot of counsel of what to do and what, how to navigate, how to navigate people that are not ready to change. And that was kind of basically the counsel that I got. You're going to have to learn how to navigate people who don't want to change, because until you tap into the reservoir of people that do want to change, sense the change, have been seeing change, have been desiring change, until you tap into those groups of people, then you're going to have to deal with that tradition and ritual and the religiosity that loves routine, that does not want to change, that does not going to appreciate you as a young preacher, because they're going to think you don't know anything, that you're not learned. Your degrees and all these different kinds of things are going to be intimidating. Your background
your charisma, who you are, is going to be intimidated. And so when you, at first I didn't understand that, and it led me into some unnecessary spaces and contentions, right? Where I think I could have made friends. And then I got older and got insecure about who I was again, because I grew up a little bit insecure about my gifting. I got insecure again because my giftings and my person wasn't making friends. And so people thought that because of how, you know, this was happening in my life, that that's who I was as a person. So a lot of people thought I was arrogant and conceited and all that other kind of stuff, because when you look at me in the pulpit and you get me behind a mic, my personality shifts. And then you get me out of the pulpit, and then I'm just a regular, you know, Clark Kent. I am not Superman. I don't put S, and there's no S on my chest. And I would get, you know, when people met me, or they would avoid me, they would look at me and avoid me. Like, what do I have, the cooties? Do I have a disease? What did you hear? You know, who do men say that I am? It was just hilarious to me, you know. But it did work. And that's because I didn't know how to navigate change. And not only that, I didn't know how to create change and to release change, because I knew I was a change agent, but I didn't know at the time. You know, youth did not provide me. It provided me with the strength, but it did not provide me with the structure, the sobriety that change needed in a place that's not used to change. And so, you know, if I'm talking to a young preacher, a young pastor, a young whoever out there, hear me when I tell you that that is a process, that when you have been ordained or destined to bring change or to create revival or to bring a new message, to say that this and that and the other thing is at hand, when you are the young John the Baptist and the Jesus in the atmosphere, when you are the you know, whoever that is, and you've been assigned to do something, you know, it's not always going to be embraced, you know. Jesus was a change agent. He was sent to his change agent. But here John speaks of a snafu. The snafu was he came into his own and his own didn't receive him. So then that means that, yeah, when you are an agent of change, or, you know, you're called to change something or to create something new, it is going to cause, you know, that fear is going to cause and create enemies. And they don't know why they don't like you. They don't know why they don't want to embrace you. They just feel threatened, right? Ritual feels threatened. Traditionalism feels threatened. And that's just kind of, and you got to learn how to navigate that. You got to learn how to be friendly. And I didn't master that, because I'm like, yo, a charge keep, you know. But there, in retrospect, there are ways that I could have been better as a person to facilitate change, right? And not make people feel condescended because they didn't have what I had, right? Or they weren't who I was, or they didn't have the connections nationally that I had, or the name nationally that I had, or the gifting that I had. You know, there's a way that change can be rejected when the change agent is arrogant, yes, and condescending and conceited. Like, I'm better than you. And this is not, you know, this is not why God gives us these gifts. That's not who you can be. And again, people will tell themselves a story before they discover the truth. Let me lean into that real quick. People will always, it is human nature. Before they discover who you are, they will rather tell themselves a story about you based on what they perceive, what they think, based on perhaps even what they've heard, which could be so far from the truth, so disconnected from veracity, so disconnected from who you really are, that guess what? You know, they want to know you, but they fear knowing you because of the threat that they have claimed and have created in their own hearts. And so how do you navigate that as a change agent? Coach Cole, that's yeah, you can sing
and you want to be a part of the choir, and, you know, here it is, now you singing, and everybody that's been there is a little bit intimidated. You know, you got some to be like, oh, you can sing, but then you got some people whose identity is the choir. Choir number one. They have been the one in the front. They have been the one with the mic. They have been doing it for years. And here you come with your gifted, talented, can do itself. Here you come with your ear training and all of these different kinds of things, knowing how to sing in parts and all kind of stuff. And that is intimidating because I don't know how, but I've been here. I've been holding it down before you got here. And change has intimidated them. And your presence is problematic for them because of what you represent. Your presence represents, you don't have it like me. That's what your presence represents. It really does. Your presence represents that. And now they don't, now, you know, here it is, Pastor made you the choir director. And oh, here we go. Here we go. You know, who they think they are. And then they'll, what they'll do is they'll find the people in the choir that feels just like them. And then they will rebel against change. They will rebel against change because their effort is to show not just who do you think you are, but you've not acknowledged properly who I am. Did you get that? Did you get that? It's not about who you think you are. It's the fact that you didn't acknowledge who I was. And that's a problem for me. That is a big, big problem for me. And so you're trying to do the best you can and, you know, stand in what you know you can do. But then you got a whole force of people that's looking like, I'm not going to do it. And they won't show up anymore. They'll boycott and they'll sit in the audience, right? They'll sit in the audience to critique the choir that they once were a part of. Because you didn't acknowledge them. And you got to understand that when things are changing, people want acknowledgement. My goodness, I need y'all to listen to me. When things happen, people want acknowledgement. They do. They do. They want acknowledgement. They want to know that who they are matters in the grand scheme of things. They want to know that what they have contributed to this before you even got here. You know, I was 12 years old when I started directing the choir culture call, and I had a lady like, before you were even born, I was singing in this choir. I'm like, oh my God, you done went back to the crib in the cradle, huh? And it was so hilarious to me because it wasn't even that serious to me. You know, I just get, you know, do what I do. I do what I do. And she was mad that this boy, this 12-year-old boy, was directing this choir. I need to talk to the pastor because is he even old enough to be overgrown folks? Well, wait a minute. I wasn't even trying to be over you. But here's what I did know. I knew how to play. Here's what I did know. I know how to sing. Here's what I did know. I know how to teach the parts. I know how to make us sound good. Yes, with my 12-year-old self. Yeah. And so, you know, I didn't come to embarrass anybody, but I didn't understand that my presence was a symbol of change for them, and they didn't know how to embrace it. They didn't know how to embrace it, right? Here's this little short boy with a high voice directing this choir. But now, so sit in the audience. Don't come. But then they didn't know what to do. Why? Well, because, yeah, when they heard the choir, they were like, okay, but they are good. Yeah, yes, we are. We are and we're going to be good. Yeah, that's what we're going to be. What you thought? Because you weren't singing that we weren't going to be good? No, but that wasn't an option. That was definitely not an option. But yeah, they had a problem embracing change. And so everywhere, you know, you either will have a problem embracing change or you will be the change agent as life goes forward. And some of you are the change agent.
And some of you will experience the change. And both of you have to partner so that whatever changes need to be made to make us better, to make us thrive, to make us be, you know, find out what is best for everyone in the equation, then, yeah, we just got to do that. You know, we got to do that. And whether you have, you know, for me, it wasn't an age thing. To them, it was. And I get it, y'all. In retrospect, looking back on it, you know, and not now, but looking back on it years later, I saw where, yeah, maybe I was intimidating as a 12-year-old with this heavy gift, put, you know, having the ears of the pastor, the presiding elder, the bishop, and they put me in these positions to be over this choir. And yeah, and here they are, you know, in their 20s, 30s, 40s, 50s even, having to take directions from me. I can see how that was a lot for them. Yeah. So if any of y'all who was at that time listening to me, if I didn't handle it well, hey, I was only 12. I'm sorry. If I didn't handle it well, charge it to my head and to my my immaturity and not my heart. I was given an assignment, and I did not want to disappoint the bishop, the pastor. I didn't want to disappoint them. So I did what

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1: Listen, honey, Kenny Rogers said you got to know when to hold them, know when to fold them, know when to walk away, and know when to run. And I was like, nah, something in my little 14-year-old mind said, nah, that's not a fight you want to fight today, Reverend. So don't even worry about it. That's not a fight. Sir, no. Give them the credit, then let the church roll on. But that's how some people are. They, when changes happen, they don't think it includes them. They think the rules of change don't affect them. When changes happen, do the rules of change affect you? How do you respond, Culture Call? Because you're a big old age, and I'm old, I'm grown, I got kids, I got grandchildren. But when things change, do you respect change? Or do you expect change to check with you before it implements whatever it came to change? But yeah, I know change, things are changing, but ain't nobody asked me. Because I've been here. Oh, really? That's how we doing? That's how we rolling now, though? And so, yeah, change is something else, y'all. Change will change on you and will look at you like, okay, all right then. Yeah. Listen, I got to take a break. I'm just laughing. I'm reminiscing and laughing about how I've handled change and how, you know, when it happened to me and when I was implementing change. And it's just so funny, the stories I could tell. But hey, we all have stories to tell. But I need you to keep it locked right here on the Culture Call with your boy L. Spencer Smith. We'll be right back.
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3: With SRN News, I'm Bob Agnew in Washington. Retail sales slipped 0.6% last month. It was the biggest drop since May of 2025. Analysts say it's likely tied to the fact that government tax refund money dried up for many shoppers. There had been a notable bump in spending in both April and May as Americans dipped into their tax refund money. Gas prices ticked up again overnight. AAA says prices rose to $4.08 a gallon on average nationwide. That's up from $3.85 a month ago. Of course, prices being driven up still by the ongoing war with Iran. Firefighters across Europe battling multiple wildfires as a record-breaking heat wave grips the continent. In France, the driest year on record has led to fires strong enough in the Landes region to force more than 500 people to evacuate their homes. Fires also burning in Germany, where firefighting efforts are being complicated by unexploded World War II munitions. This is SRN News.
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2: Here's your Tuscaloosa and West Alabama forecast. The heat is on. The triple-digit temperatures are going to remain with us all the way through Wednesday of next week. We have a heat advisory up through at least tomorrow evening. More than likely, that'll get extended. Daytime temperatures between 100 and 104. Nighttime lows in the upper 70s. Lots of sunshine each day. And only a small chance of a pop-up shower or storm each afternoon here through Monday. Richard DeWetting of the Weather Channel for Town Square Media, Tuscaloosa.
3: It's 94 degrees in Tuscaloosa.
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5: This is the world premiere.
6: And we are back. You know, I love these change conversations. They're so hilarious to me. I think that as we approach, certain milestones in life, that we develop a level of inquisitiveness. A certain level of wanting to know, a desire to know more, that lends us and leads us into a space and a place to where, you know, we don't fear the future, because the future then becomes a classroom. It becomes a place that helps me facilitate change, helps me understand the changes. And you know what? I also believe that it helps us embrace end-of-life realities. You know, I believe that. I believe that we gain a nature to want to understand the next phase of life that does not involve time on the earth, on this earth. And I understand that that's kind of difficult for people to talk about and to embrace. And I get it. Please understand, I get it, because that's a fearful thing. It can be a very, very fearful thing to navigate, to be a part of a world that, you know, I don't even know what that looks like anymore for me. I'm afraid to embrace XYZ ABC. I'm afraid to do this XYZ ABC because, you know, I don't know what's going to happen next. But when you begin to embrace change, you will know, especially people of faith will know that this moment connects us to another moment. And we don't know about that moment because nobody's ever returned to tell us about that moment. Is, you know, no one. Now, the scriptures give us an indication, and that indication is cloudy. But you know, this whole thing, this whole life of faith, this life of believing, ends in great change. The mortal puts on immortality. The corruptible puts on incorruptibility. And so there is a change unknown that we have to embrace, that we must need learn to embrace. And that's something I think that youth often doesn't afford. Youth often doesn't afford, because nobody's thinking about that. Nobody's thinking about the end. And what is the end, a comma? Is the end a semicolon? Or is the end a period? You know, is it a transition into another space of time, another world? Nobody knows that. Nobody. I mean, when you think about it, you know, when you think about it from a scientific you know, understanding that there are galaxies and worlds. We don't know if Earth is the only Earth because there's so many galaxies. There's so, the world is filled with so much, and we don't even know there are other people that are having conversations about us. And so that's those questions, those inquiries have led to the, you know, to NASA, to sending people up to the moon or to different planets or to studying the stars or to all of that, because there is a wanting to know what's next. And that, I believe, is what change in some way affords us. It affords us the opportunity of inquisition, of inquiry. What's next for me? What's next for, you know, us? I, for example, you know, I won't be so morbid. I don't want to do that because that's definitely not the tenor and the tone of my heart. I am looking forward to being a grandparent. That means my children having children. I'm looking forward to that. I've never been a grandparent before. I've seen it done in my grandparents, you know, and my parents. You know, I've seen it done, but I don't know how things, and a friend of mine, he was saying, it's just, you know, it's just something that I can't even explain. It's a different kind of love, it feels like when you see your grandchildren, your life starts over again. And things start making sense of your life. And I was like, yo, and I'm sitting there looking, because he's so excited talking to me about it, you know, how your discipline is different, how your language is different, how you see them is different. When you see, you're literally seeing yourself in the future, children's children. You're seeing what the inheritance is for and where it begins. And it's just so amazing. He was just telling me, and you can see his eyes just light up, you know. And I was like, yo, that's something that I don't know about, but I'm so excited. It has caused me questions. What kind of granddad am I going to be? You know, I've already set out rules for my kids that, you know, when this happens, this is what's going to be like. I'm going to need you to do X, Y, Z and A, B, C. I'm going to need all of those things. I mean, I'm like, yo, what is it going to be like here? What is it going to be like there? What is going to, you know, how's it going to, you know, function? And so I'm quasi excited about that. You feel what I'm saying? I'm like really excited about that. And what does that mean? You know, what does that, what, you know, am I going to have enough money for my grandkids? You know, am I going to have enough, you know, how much money do I have to have on my pocket? You know, am I going to always have to have X, Y, Z, A, B, C? Am I going to be doing this? Am I going to be doing that? You know, I'm just really, really trying to wonder, how did this all pan out? How does this all phase out for me? And so, you know, it's just kind of looking forward to that. Right. And so I just want to make sure that, you know, how we are navigating, how I'm navigating to that end, to become a papa, to move from dad to becoming a papa, a poppy is what I want to be. That's what I want my name, by the way, Culture Call, to be. I don't want papa, I want poppy. A little bit of Espanol, a little bit of Hispanic. That's my poppy. That's poppy. Right. So I can't remember what my wife chose for her name, for her grandmama name, but yeah. And so it's you know, that's going to be something that I think we all are looking forward to. And it's something that I could never have imagined while I was a teenager, a young adult in college. It was nothing I could imagine. I didn't even imagine that when I became a parent. That was like a totally different change in my life. A parent, and then for my first time, two that look like me, two that depends on me, two, you know, I mean, my goodness, it was just a whole new world. It changes your perspective as a man having a daughter. Man, that was a big change. And my son looks just like me. Like, I call him Face because he looks... That was a major change for me. I was like, yo, you know? It was a major change for me. And sometimes we don't know how to navigate that. Sometimes it scares us so much. It scares us and unnerves us so very much because what if I get this wrong? What is there to learn? And that's just about every change. That's every change that you will experience. Right? What does it look like for, behold, I show you a mystery. We shall not all sleep, but we shall be changed. What does that change really look like? What, you know, it keeps you thriving. It keeps you pushing. It keeps you pursuing. It keeps you pressing. It keeps you asking questions. It keeps you inquisitive. What is that going to look like at that moment in our lives, at that moment in time? What is that going to look like? And although Hollywood has tried to describe it both for good and for bad, it has a certain look, a certain air, a certain thing that will not be resisted, you know, because change will not be resisted. It is going to happen whether you want it or not. Change, yes, is indeed going to happen. And so the question becomes, is what does that look like? What does that actually look like? And so when we begin to understand that and we begin to acknowledge that, I think part of our embracing of change needs to start happening. Because I love to say it, but I also hate to say it, forever, from this day forward, we're going to be changing. And you're going to have to learn how to embrace it. Yeah, yeah. We're going to get older before we get young again. Right? We're going to get older before we get young again. And that young again, I can't even quantify. I don't even know what that looks like. And you don't either. Right? But again, we have to learn how to navigate those moments. We got to learn how to navigate those moments, navigate those times, so that as we are moving, as changes happen, there are some changes that are getting ready to happen that need to happen quickly. If America is going to survive, it needs to happen quickly. Right. And I said that since 2016. I said to my church, I stood up right before that election. And I said, what was it? 2016. And I said, if America allows this to happen, this person to get in that seat, she is going to have a decade's worth of trauma. It's on tape. It's recorded. There's going to be such a spirit of fear that is released. There's going to be, because America wanted change, but they wanted change by going backwards. And yeah, that didn't work. Do you see how that worked for us? Yeah. You know? And so that those are the things that we have to think about. Those are the things that we've got to learn how to maneuver around. That, yeah, change is not going to happen backwards. You got to have, sure. See, yeah. So, sorry, you want to make America great again. That the way you think it was when it wasn't, it may never happen again. It's not. It is what it is. And we have to embrace what it is. With fear, with trembling, yes, but we have to embrace it. Because guess what? It's going to change whether we agree or not. Culture call. It is going to change whether we agree or not. And the major question is how will we handle the change? Listen, I see the runway and I'm about to land this plane. Y'all have been so good to me on today, but I need you to keep it locked right here. Don't you miss the benediction. Right on the Culture Call with your boy, L. Spencer Smith. Keep it locked.
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2: A heat advisory is in effect for the entire southeast for indices upwards of 109 degrees. Polls reveal most Alabamians oppose President Trump's tariffs, but GOP gubernatorial nominee Tommy Tuberville backs them.
3: 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They are. They cause prices to go up. But they're a necessity.
2: He claims they are working. In sports, Stillman College is bringing back football. The HBCU dropped football in 2015. Click TuscaloosaThread.com for more news. I'm Don Hartley.
4: This is a world premiere.
5: Well, family, it's time to land this plane. Absolutely. Absolutely. Here is what I need you to understand, though. Before I let you go. Sound like Frankie Beverly and Megan's Before I Let Go, right? I need you to lean into this whole idea of everything is going to change. And you have to, just like me and everyone else, we have to discover a change plan. You know, one of the things that I'm trying to help even parents in our church navigate is you got to let, you know, life changes. Your children are getting older. They're to the place now to where they're discovering themselves. And you need to understand that maybe you got to let go. You got to let them live your life. You can't watch them forever. You can't. You just can't. You can't. They go off to college. Because how are you going to learn? How are you going to know if they've learned the lessons of what you taught them? They only learn that. You'll only be able to tell that when they're out of your absence. They can't stay with you forever. That's why I tell parents to develop friendships with your children after they leave the house. Develop friendships after you have seeing them, you know, take their next step apart and away from you. Because it is in a parent's mindset that they need something to rule. And parents don't necessarily handle change well, not at all. Right? And, you know, I'm looking at people who have the greatest potential, thriving, ready to, you know, and then they have to consider about what their parents think. No. Let them have boyfriends and girlfriends. Set parameters, yes. You know, and that, those things are just labels, you know. Let them learn how to love without your parental nose in the middle of everything or putting harsh rules on it. And I know you're trying to be this. Calm down. Calm down. But let them see, observe, and learn how to move from parent to coach. That was the hardest thing to do. When I dropped my kids off at school and they were out of my house, then I know God says, okay, now you are the parent, but now you're getting ready to change this. Because they change and shift because their minds are going to change and shift. And if you don't want your feelings hurt, let me say that again. And if you don't want your feelings hurt by their changes, then guess what? That part. So, like I said, changes are going to happen all around you. And you got to learn how to have a plan for it. Plan for change. Say it with me, Coach Cole. Plan for change. That's right. Because it's going to happen whether you like it or not. And I'm just talking to you so that you can be prepared for change. What is your change plan? Start dealing with it now because things are going to change. Yeah, they are. And you're going to do well. You're going to do all right, Coach Carl. I'm not even worried about you because my folks going to do well. Absolutely. Listen, at the end of every phone call, my grandmama and my mama used to say, I love you a bushel. I love you a peck and I love you a hug around the neck. And I say the same to you, Coach Call. This is your boy, L. Spencer Smith, right here on Praise 93.3 FM 790 WTSK with the Culture Call. Hey, and maybe, oh, I missed the whole broadcast. Calm down, calm down, calm down. No, guess what? I'll be back here on tomorrow. That's right. I'll be back here on tomorrow. Good Friday. I will be back here on tomorrow. You don't want to miss it from 10 to 12. We're going to have a lot of great things to talk about, even as we go into this weekend. But until then, I need you to prepare for what life will bring. It's going to get better from here. Change is going to happen, but you're going to be ready. You just remember to be intentional. Be at peace. Love everybody. Love hard. Do what you got to do and make sure that you are at peace with everyone around you, because it will make a difference. I promise you it will. All right. Until tomorrow morning, y'all have a blessed day.
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2: Here's your Tuscaloosa and West Alabama forecast. The heat is on. The triple-digit temperatures are going to remain with us all the way through Wednesday of next week. We have a heat advisory up through at least tomorrow evening. More than likely, that'll get extended. Daytime temperatures between 100 and 104. Nighttime lows in the upper 70s. Lots of sunshine each day. And only a small chance of a pop-up shower or storm each afternoon here through Monday. Richard DeWetting of the Weather Channel for Town Square Media Tuscaloosa.
3: It's 95 degrees in Tuscaloosa.
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0: When Jesus says yes, nobody can say no. God has the final say. It doesn't matter what the blog says. It doesn't matter what the man or the woman says, what your boss says. It doesn't matter what anyone says. When God says yes, nobody can say no. People will tell you all the time, that'll never happen. You can't do that. But God says you are the child of a king and all things are possible to them that believe. Amen. Stay close. Coming right back. I've got more music on the way to keep you encouraged. A classic from Tanya Blount featuring Lauryn Hill. 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
2: A heat advisory is in effect for the entire southeast for indices upwards of 109 degrees. Polls reveal most Alabamians oppose President Trump's tariffs, but GOP gubernatorial nominee Tommy Tuberville backs them.
3: 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They cause prices to go up. But they're a necessity.
2: He claims they are working. In sports, Stillman College is bringing back football. The HBCU dropped football in 2015. 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I'm Don Hartley.
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They shall mount up with wings as eagles and soar. They shall run and not be weary. They shall walk and not faint. Here's Rodney Bryant.

0: It could have been me. But dear Lord, thank you that it wasn't in this case. J Moss featuring Kirk Franklin and Ty Tribbett. You ever see someone in a situation that's way worse than yours? That could have been you. Thank you, Lord, that it wasn't. But I want to pray for them too. Dear Lord, bless that brother. Bless that sister going through that situation. But yeah, you can be okay with it wasn't me. It could have been me. But thank you, Lord, that it wasn't. I know many times when I'm driving to work in the mornings, I'll see the unhoused community or homeless people. And I'm always saying, Lord, bless that sister, bless that brother. And if I can help, I can help, because it could have been me. Thank you, Lord, that it wasn't. Amen. Stay close. Coming right back. I've got more music on the way to keep you encouraged. Tanya Blonde featuring Lauryn Hill. There on the way is Praise with T.
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2: With SRN News, I'm Bob Agnew in Washington. Retail sales slipped last month. They were down by 0.6%, the biggest drop since May of last year. Analysts say it may be tied to the fact that people have gotten their tax refunds and increased their spending in both April and May, but that money ran out by last month. Gas prices ticked up again overnight. AAA says prices rose nationwide to an average of $4.08 a gallon. That's all the way up from $3.85 a gallon just last month. Firefighters across Europe have their hands full with a number of wildfires as record-breaking heat grips the continent in France. The dry

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4: Here's your Tuscaloosa and West Alabama forecast. The heat is on. The triple-digit temperatures are going to remain with us all the way through Wednesday of next week. We have a heat advisory up through at least tomorrow evening. More than likely, that'll get extended. Daytime temperatures between 100 and 104. Nighttime lows in the upper 70s. Lots of sunshine each day. And only a small chance of a pop-up shower or storm each afternoon here through Monday. Richard DeWetting of the Weather Channel for Town Square Media, Tuscaloosa.
5: It's 97 degrees in Tuscaloosa.
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Romans 8:28 says it best. All things are working together for the good of those who love the Lord and are called according to his purpose. Amen. Here's a classic from Trinity 5:7. God's grace on Praise with TJ.

0: God is able. God is able to do exceedingly abundantly above all you can ever think, ask, or imagine. He's able. You can't even think that big. God can do all things. He's able. Trust in him. Amen. Stay close. Coming right back. I've got more music on the way to keep you encouraged. Nia Allen. She's up next. It's Praise Week.
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yes, you're able, well able, praise 93.790 WTSK, the Shutero Walls and PJ Morton. It is Friday, and it is a good weekend. It's Stellar War Weekend, the biggest night in gospel music. Yes, it's tomorrow, and I'm in Charlotte, and I'm broadcasting with you right here, and I'm glad to have you, and coming from Charlotte, North Carolina, and we're just excited. So many great things happening today on this Friday. Today, man, they've had the Stellar Vendor Marketplace going on. It goes on to 4 o'clock today. They also had the general session. Pastor Keon Henderson was here this morning. And then the Writer Symposium starts right now. And then tonight we have the pre-show and the radio awards at the Carolina Theater. And then the big comedy show, it's already sold out. It's going to be tonight at the Omni Charlotte Hotel Ballroom. So get ready for that, okay? All right. We got some flashbacks and so much more for you coming from Charlotte. I'm Minister Chris King. Here's Bobby Fine.

Oh, yes, the great I am. Praise 93.7, 90 WTSK. This is Donna McClurkin with us on this Flashback Friday. Minister Chris King in Charlotte, North Carolina. And we're broadcasting right now. And I'm glad to have you on Praise 93 and 790 WTSK. The Truth. The Hunter's Chapel AME Zion Church, where there are 12 tribes of Israel celebration this Sunday, August 16th at 11 a.m. on 22nd Avenue, downtown Tuscaloosa. Dr. Kenneth Donovan of the First Presbyterian Church will be the guest evangelist. Dr. Thaddeus Steele is the host pastor. You don't want to miss it. And also, too, remember that the Voice of Truth down in Greensboro will have their service this Sunday, August 16th at 11 a.m. They will have Pastor Henrietta Hill of House of Praise Deliverance Ministries out of Carrollton and Reform as the guest evangelist. Come out and join them. Pastors Victor and Maxine Robinson are the host pastors. All right. Stella's on the way. Tomorrow is the big day at the Spectrum Center, so you want to make sure that you are there. If you can, get to Charlotte, North Carolina. If you cannot, it's going to be on your TV set coming up on August 30th, so get ready for that, okay? All right. Hey, here is Canton Jones. He's here at the...

0: Yes, listen, it's a flashback. It's a Flashback Friday on Praise 93.790 WTSK. That you, the ladies of Trinity 5-7. I'm Minister Chris King, and we're in Charlotte, North Carolina at the Stella Awards, and we're having a good time on this fantastic Friday. The pre-show is tonight, and the Radio Awards are tonight, too. It's going to be a good time. I'm going to let you know who's on the lineup in a little bit, and tomorrow is the big day. Yes, at the 41st Annual Gospel Stella Awards at the Spectrum Center, so make sure you're there starting at 4:30 p.m., hosted by Kirk Franklin. Not Carlton Banks is going to be here from what I've heard, and it's going to be a good time. You don't want to miss it, okay? And remember, the revival will be continuing there in Tuscaloosa. It's going to be going on next week at the Rocky Ridge Baptist Church in Reform, Alabama, August 18th through the 20th, 6:30 p.m. nightly. They will have Pastor Christopher Horton of Good Shepherd Baptist Church as the guest evangelist, Pastor Stevenson Fulton as host pastor. All right, I got more on the way this Friday.
1: It's Friday and positive vibes only tonight, family, on the Nightly Spirit. Tune in for a fun topic in Darlene's chat room, and remember to connect your Bluetooth speakers in the house for the end of the week. Turn up, it's the Friday Night Spinspiration with DJ Mr. Watkins.
2: With SRN News, I'm Bob Agnew in Washington. A major change is on its way to the Navy's aircraft carriers. President Trump ordering the Navy now to remove the more advanced electromagnetic launch system from its newest aircraft carriers and return to the older steam catapults. The president has long criticized the new system as being less reliable. Tropical storm Layla has formed in the Pacific Ocean and is expected to become a hurricane while approaching Hawaii's Big Island. It could bring heavy rain and flooding over the weekend. The storm is forecast to bring rain to the Hawaiian Islands starting late tonight, as well as high winds and dangerous surf, according to the National Hurricane Center. Japan today is dealing with record flooding that's blamed for at least 4 deaths so far east of Tokyo. Heavy rains have forced people out of their homes while leaving thousands stranded at a major airport. Stocks appear headed for a losing session. About an hour and a half from the close, the Dow is down by 97 points. This is SRN News.
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2: Here's your Tuscaloosa and West Alabama forecast. The heat is on. The triple-digit temperatures are going to remain with us all the way through Wednesday of next week. We have a heat advisory up through at least tomorrow evening. More than likely, that'll get extended. Daytime temperatures between 100 and 104. Nighttime lows in the upper 70s. Lots of sunshine each day. And only a small chance of a pop-up shower or storm each afternoon here through Monday. Richard DeWetting of the Weather Channel for Town Square Media Tuscaloosa.
3: It's 98 degrees in Tuscaloosa.
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0: Oh, yeah, something good is happening for you on Praise 93-790-WTSK. The truth, it is the afternoon praise party. I'm Minister Chris King with your Trayvon Perry and Team DP there. And remember that you need to be a part of the great time happening as well tomorrow in Tuscaloosa, August 15th at 5 o'clock at the New Bethel Church for their home for their gospel singing concert featuring the New Beginning Gospel Singers. It's tomorrow at 5 o'clock. Be there, and you don't want to miss it. It's free, too. Come on and join them at New Bethel Church. All right, I'm at the Stellar Awards, and I want to let you know Kirk Franklin will be hosting tomorrow night in Charlotte, North Carolina. Special guests include on the show will be Melvin Crispell III, Lee Andrea Johnson, John P. Key. Also, you're going to have Javon DeWan of the Trap Stars, Just Cordell, Kiera Sheard Kelly, Aaron Cole, my friends Blaze, and Ty Tribbett will be in the building. Childlike CeCe and Ja'Kalen Carr, Daryl Walls, Lisa Noel Smith, and the Brown Singers are here too. And P.J. Morton is going to be a good time. So you want to get your way to Charlotte if you can, or watch it on TV. Here is Ernest Pugh.
1: Come on. Come on, let it rise. There's no place I'd rather be.

0: is with me today. Praise 93.790 WTSK, the Truth is the Afternoon Praise Party. I'm Minister Chris King with you. Michelle Williams, Northport LH Church of God, will have the King and Queen service August 16th, 3 o'clock. Dr. Erica Jewel Littleton of Faith Apostolic Church out of Birmingham is the guest evangelist. Overseer Jeffrey L. Seeley is the host pastor. Want you to tap the app for the latest on news, weather, and sports and everything going on in Tuscaloosa this weekend. Back to school is underway, and the college students coming back next week, so looking forward to that. Pre-show is tonight. Yes, here in Charlotte. I'm here in Charlotte, and it's going to be the Stellar Awards pre-show tonight at 4:30 in a little bit, and they're going to be at the Carolina Theater. It's going to be hosted by Jamal Roberts, Alabama's own Adia, and also Major. So you want to be here. It's going to be a big celebration before the main event. You don't want to miss it. All right, we got more on the way.
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3: Giovanni Gomez, the Colombian-born founder of Tuscaloosa's Four Jalapenos restaurants, is raising money to travel back to his home country and deliver relief after a major earthquake killed hundreds and displaced thousands this week. A new downtown bar called The Sandlot opens this afternoon in the old SoCal Cantina location on University Boulevard, and Stillman College has announced the return of Tiger football, bringing back a program that last played in 2015. For the details on these stories and more free coverage of local news, get connected at TuscaloosaThread.com.
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Quiet says mercy. Praise 93.790 WTSK. The truth, it is the afternoon praise party. PJ Morton with Mercy. He's here at the Stella Awards. He'll be performing tomorrow night in Charlotte, North Carolina. You don't want to miss it. I'm Minister Chris King with you. And I know you're having a good time in Tuscaloosa, but I'm here at the Stella Awards in Charlotte, and I'm glad and with you today. The 14th annual pastoral anniversary for Pastor Ben Massey is next Sunday, August 22nd at the New Enoch Baptist Church at 11 a.m. on 20th Street. So come out and celebrate with them. Tasha Cobbs Leonard, she's going to be honored tomorrow, yeah, with the Albertina Walker Award. So here she is right now, breaking every chain on this flashback Friday.

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Yes, here, welcome you on in. Praise 93.790 WTSK. The truth is the afternoon praise party. As John P. Key, he'll be performing tomorrow night at the Stella Awards, 41st Annual Stella Awards, and we're excited to be in his hometown of Charlotte, North Carolina. Women's Day will be the Zion Hope Baptist Church coming up on next Sunday, August 23rd at 2 p.m. Pastor Michael Royster of Pleasant Hill Baptist Church of Tuscaloosa is the guest evangelist. Everyone is invited. Come out and celebrate with them. Pastor Leonard Smith is the host pastor. All right, here's Karen Clark Sheard. Send it on down. She's here at the Stellas, too.

Let God have his way. Praise 93. That's Dwayne Woods here inside the afternoon praise party. It's a flashback Friday. Minister Chris King, I'm with you right now. I'm in Charlotte, North Carolina, and we're coming to you right now and broadcasting to you and excited to be with you. And the 41st Annual Stellar Awards happen tomorrow. Yes, they do. Hosted by Kirk Franklin at the Spectrum Center at 4:30 p.m. You don't want to miss it. And if not, you can watch it on BET coming up this month. Remember, the Greater Apostolic Church will have the annual church homecoming down in Allensville, August 22nd at the Allensville City Park at 10 a.m. And then they're going to have their climax August 23rd on a Sunday at 3 p.m. at the church, at the Greater Apostolic Church. They will have Minister Kadarius Jones of New Life Baptist Church as the guest evangelist, Overseer Jeffrey and Talia Ball of the host pastors, and Pastor Amy D. Taylor as the pastor. Here's Maverick City Music.

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0: Yes, yes, yes. It's a Flashback Friday. Hey, hey, hey. I'm Minister Chris King. Check out the app with the latest in news, weather, and sports. And you can see what Alabama's doing at camp. Plus, you can also check a look at the first week of school and everything that's been going on. Check it out on the app, too, as well, okay? And remember that the Evening of Praise CD release will be going on August 30th, 3:45 p.m. at the Pleasant Grove Baptist Church in Greensboro, Alabama. And the Johnson Brothers will have their CD release. Special guests include Drake Taylor and the Harmonizers, Pastor Skylar Patterson and Predestined, Monty Maddox and Highly Favored, the Shiloh Spirituals, and also Dwayne Charleston and Company. Come out and join them. And praise and worship will be done by Minister Darius Gladney. The MC will be Pastor Tracy Sanders. Come out and join them. You don't want to miss it, okay? All right, we got more on the way this fantastic Friday while we're up here in Charlotte, North Carolina.
1: 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Listen, we're going to talk about everything that's going on in Tuscaloosa and the surrounding areas, even across the country. 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

With SRN News, I'm Bob Agnew in Washington. Retail sales slipped 0.6% last month. It was the biggest drop since May of 2025. Analysts say it may be tied to the fact that most people ran out of their tax refund money, which had come in the months preceding. Gasoline prices ticked up again overnight. AAA says the average price nationwide shot up to $4.08 a gallon, up from $3.85 a gallon just last month.

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2: Here's your Tuscaloosa and West Alabama forecast. We're looking at a very hot weekend here across all of Alabama. Take extreme precautions outdoors. Stay hydrated. Try to stay out of that hot sun during the afternoon. Heat advisory till 9 p.m. on Sunday. Isolated storm or two tonight. Lows in the upper 70s. Any storm could have brief but very heavy rain. It's going to be very hot Saturday. Dangerously hot. Sunshine, a high of 100. Heat index levels to 108. Saturday night, clear, low 77. Sunny and very hot again on Sunday. Highs approaching 102. This is meteorologist Mark Thibodeau from the Weather Channel for Town Square Media, Tuscaloosa.
3: It's 98 degrees in Tuscaloosa.
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4: One of the most difficult things to do is find yourself in a storm. And while in that storm, it seems like everyone who you thought you could count on has walked away. And sometimes it seems like even God himself has forgotten about you. But in spite of that, to still be able to lift your hands and say,

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Thank you, Jesus. Oh God, I trust you. Sometimes it's so hard because everything that I see tells me not to believe.

Listen, somebody's going through something right now, and the devil's trying to convince you that there's no way you can make it out. And he says you're not going to be able to get out of this situation, but

yes, I trust you, Jesus, praise. 93.790 WTSK, the truth is the afternoon praise party. As Jane Fortune and Fire, Minister Chris King with you. The Deliverance of Praise Tabernacle will have their family and friends day coming up Sunday, August 30th, over there on 26th Avenue in Tuscaloosa. Evangelist Giovanna Gardner will be the guest. The evangelist, Pastor Stanley, and Lady C, all the host pastors. They're going to have giveaways, food fun, and fellowship and worship, and you do not want to miss it. And the Mount Nebo Baptist Church in Elrod will have their homecoming this Sunday, August 16th at 2 p.m. Pastor Jesse Miller of Mount Galilee Baptist Church out of Northport is the guest evangelist. Everyone is invited. Come out and join them. Pastor Frederick Seeley is host pastor. Here's Nia Allen and Major. Major's here at the step. He'll be at the pre-show tonight.

0: 21 for me. Brandon Camp for One Way. They're here at the Stellars, too, as well. And they've been nominated, I believe. So congratulations to Brandon Camp for One Way. And I'm Minister Chris King with you. And we're excited on your Stellar Award-winning radio station. And it's Stellar Award weekend. And we're excited to be with you. And remember, the Mount Nebo Baptist Church will have Summer Revival August the 25th through the 27th, 7 p.m. nightly. Pastor Robert Moore, Providence Baptist Church of Ethelsville, Alabama, is the guest evangelist. And, of course, Pastor Frederick Seeley is host pastor. We got more on the way.
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1: Giovanni Gomez, the Colombian-born founder of Tuscaloosa's Four Jalapenos restaurants, is raising money to travel back to his home country and deliver relief after a major earthquake killed hundreds and displaced thousands this week. A new downtown bar called The Sandlot opens this afternoon in the old SoCal Cantina location on University Boulevard, and Stillman College has announced the return of Tiger football, bringing back a program that last played in 2015. For the details on these stories and more free coverage of local news, get connected at TuscaloosaThread.com.
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The Truth, Jason Nelson, with the number one song in the nation. I'm Minister Chris King. We're here at the Stellar Awards and getting ready for the pre-show. That's happening at 4:30, hosted by Adia Major and Jamal Roberts, and getting ready for the big show tomorrow with Kirk Franklin and so many others. It's going to be a good time, and we're excited to be with you. Remember, Overcoming Deliverance Church will have revival Wednesday through Friday, August 19th through the 21st, 7 p.m. nightly, and they will have special guest Pastor Jesse White Jr. of Trinity Baptist Church, Pastor Demetrius Smith of Mount Carmel Community Church, and Pastor Elijah Fowler of Christ Community Bible Fellowship, and they're going to climax on the 23rd at 4 o'clock with Pastor Walter Hawkins of Dry Creek Baptist Church, honoring Elder and Overseer Etna Turner. 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

Mondays, 93.790 WTSK, the shoe, where shall I be? It's a Flashback Friday. Slim and Supreme Angels, they're here too. They did a showcase last night, and I'm telling you, we're having a good time here at the Stellar Awards. I'm Minister Chris King. Let's pray. We're going to pray for our sick and shut-in and bereaved families, those behind prison bars, everyone in the nursing homes, mental institutions, Bryce VA Hospital, DCH Tuscaloosa, DCH Northport, everyone at the county jail, Taylor Harden, our local city, county, and private schools, University of Alabama, Shelton State, Stillman College, UWA, UAB. We're praying for all the college students coming back, praying for everyone for back to school, teachers, administrators, support staff, bus drivers, and everyone, the children. We're praying for our government, praying for those overseas, and we're praying for you too inside the afternoon praise party. And we're glad and excited to be with you. We're here at the 41st Annual Stellar Gospel Music Awards, and we're having a good time with you. All right, and I want you to enjoy yourself today. Blessed by Four, they're here in Charlotte too, and they have been showcasing and singing too. Here's Blessed by Four right now on Praise 93.

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Your number one gospel station, Praise 93, 790 WTSK. The truth is the afternoon praise party. It's Katie Sankey there. And it's a flashback Friday. Yes, it is. We're having a good time. Remember the Zion Grove Baptist Church. We have revival next week, August 17th through the 19th, 6:30 p.m. Nally in Newport on Highway 43. Special guests include Pastor Kelvin J. Anthony, Pastor Kevin Horn of Grace Baptist Church, and also Pastor Greg Morris of New Zion Baptist Church. Pastor Quinn German is the host pastor. So come out and join them. All right, we're having a good time with you. Here is Dot McKenzie. That's a flashback Friday.

0: 93.7 WTSK. The truth, it is the afternoon praise party. It is Doc McKenzie there. I'm Minister Chris King. It is the afternoon praise party. Having a good time with you. And check out the app for the latest on news, weather, and sports. What's happening this weekend in Tuscaloosa? Alabama football camp going on. Back to school. College students coming in. Plus, you can check out on what's going on with this heat wave as well as on the app today. And I want to remind you as well that you want to be a part of the great time they're going to be having over at Fall Revival at the Mount Carmel Community Church in Duncanville, September 9th through the 11th, 7 p.m. nightly. Elder Terry Ball of the Washington Temple Church of God in Christ will be the guest evangelist. Everyone is invited. Of course, Pastor Demetrius Smith is host pastor. All right, I got more on the way this fantastic Friday and Stella Award weekend.
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2: With SRN News, I'm Bob Agnew in Washington. Retail sales slipped 0.6% last month. That was the biggest monthly drop seen since May of 2025. Analysts say it's probably tied to the fact that people ran out of their tax refund money, which had come in the earlier months of April and May for the most part. They had a lot of money then and were doing more spending. Gas prices ticked up again overnight. AAA now says as of Friday, the price is, on average, nationwide, $4.08 a gallon. That's up from $3.85 a gallon just last month. An arrest has been made after vandals struck another major memorial in the nation's capital. President Trump says a World War II memorial was hit by a spray painting vandal. One person now in custody. Firefighters across Europe are battling multiple wildfires as record-breaking heat grips the continent. In France, the driest year ever on record has led to fires, forcing some 500 people to evacuate their homes. This is SRN News.
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1: Here's your Tuscaloosa and West Alabama forecast. We're looking at a very hot weekend here across all of Alabama. Take extreme precautions outdoors. Stay hydrated. Try to stay out of that hot sun during the afternoon. Heat advisory till 9 p.m. on Sunday. Isolated storm or two tonight. Lows in the upper 70s. Any storm could have brief but very heavy rain. It's going to be very hot Saturday. Dangerously hot. Sunshine, a high of 100. Heat index levels to 108.

0: Saturday night, clear, low 77, sunny and very hot again on Sunday, highs approaching 102. This is meteorologist Mark Thibodeau from the Weather Channel for Town Square Media, Tuscaloosa.
1: It's 96 degrees in Tuscaloosa.
0: This report is
2: Tuscaloosa traffic now from the Townsend Nissan Traffic Center. A very good afternoon to you on your TGIF. We are a little busy, however. Old Montgomery Highway, do watch out for a crash in the westbound lanes right there after you get off of McFarland Boulevard. And so it's got traffic really heavy on McFarland, more so than Old Montgomery Highway. And you've also got some heavies on Bear Creek Cutoff Road as you try to make your connection onto Old Montgomery. With your Tuscaloosa traffic now
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Praise 93.790 WTSK. The truth, it is the afternoon praise party. We're a Holy Ghost party. Just don't stop. I'm Minister Chris King with you. That's you for praise. And J.J. Harrison. And I believe I see them around here somewhere here at the Stellar Awards, too, as well. And I'm Minister Chris King with you. And we're having a good time with you. The St. Paul AME Church will be having their third pastoral appreciation for Dr. Kendra Walker Jacobs. Yes, yes, yes. It's August 30th at 10:30 a.m. They will have Dr. Jacqueline Long of St. Thomas AME Church of Greensboro. And then at 2 o'clock, Bishop David Evans of Greater Faith Church of Moundville. Everyone is invited. They have a barbecue fellowship, so come out and dress comfortably and join them. Dr. Kendra Walker Jacobs is the host pastor. All right, hope you're having a great Friday. We're getting ready for the Stellar Awards. The pre-show is starting in just a minute and hosted by Adia Major and Jamal Roberts. All right? All right, tonight. Here's Jabari Johnson.

the only time we sang this song was in church, like a testimony service, at a happy time. But we actually sang this song at her mother's funeral. My grandma, the Big Mama, she's in heaven. But the only way we could go through that grief was to think about the morning when we rise. This is my oldest sister. That's one of the first songs I heard her sing. They call it a congregational song. And this happened in testimony service. Usually somebody would testify, and then they'd start singing this song. She was about 10 years old maybe when she sang it. She's somewhere around 67 now. 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

0: Jesus. 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Yeah, I know that. Come on, we're the original Holy Rollers now. This would go on. This went on for 3 days at Azusa Street. They never stopped shouting. Blacks and whites and reds and yellows and brown. Don't care who came in there, they felt something. Come on, give the Lord a wave off it. Turn to somebody and say, I know I've been changed. Say, the Lord has made a big difference in my life. Say, I'm a changed person. Scripture says, if any man be in Christ Jesus, he is a new creation. How many of you used to dance in the world before you got saved? Somebody said to me one time, I don't want to be a Christian because I've got to stop dancing. We just said, we haven't stopped dancing. We just what? Change partners. Ha! I got a new partner and I'm changed.
1: Oh, yes. It's a flashback Friday. The late, great Bishop Carlton D. Pearson and I'm Minister Chris King. And we're here at the Stella Awards in Charlotte, North Carolina. Excited to be with you today. The Mount Olive AME Zion Church with their Family and Friends Day on August 16th, this Sunday at 3 p.m. Pastor Singer Sanders of the Beers Chapel AME Zion Church will be the guest evangelist. Everyone is invited. Pastor Peggy Kelly is host pastor. Food will be served right after the service as well. And also to join the Voice of Truth, they're going to have Pastor Henrietta Hill this Sunday, August 16th at 11 a.m., and they will have them down in Greensboro, Alabama. Pastors Maxine and Victor Robertson are the host pastors. Don't miss out on that. All right, I got your scripture today on the way this Friday.
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3: Tuscaloosa traffic now from the Townsend Nissan Traffic Center. Pretty busy Friday afternoon right now. We're looking at some pretty major heavies on McFarland in both directions. Between the intersections of 2059 and Skyland Boulevard, you definitely have a bunch of jumbled up traffic there. Also 69 north and southbound onto Skyland Boulevard. That's very busy for you at this time. And moving about McFarland again, well, right there at 15th Street, that's also pretty bumper to bumper. With your Tuscaloosa traffic now, Tammy Thomas.
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15: Giovanni Gomez, the Colombian-born founder of Tuscaloosa's Four Jalapenos restaurants, is raising money to travel back to his home country and deliver relief after a major earthquake killed hundreds and displaced thousands this week. A new downtown bar called The Sandlot opens this afternoon in the old SoCal Cantina location on University Boulevard, and Stillman College has announced the return of Tiger football, bringing back a program that last played in 2015. For the details on these stories and more free coverage of local news, get connected at TuscaloosaThread.com.
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Oh, he is his mercy. Praise 93.790 WTSK. The true PJ Morton. I'm Minister Chris King. He's here at the Stellars. He'll be performing tomorrow night live along with Leandria Johnson, Kira Shit, Kelly Ablaze, Ty Tribbett, John P. Key. Man, it's going to be bananas. I'm telling you, it's going to be amazing. God's going to show up in the place. The biggest night in gospel music. We're here live in Charlotte, North Carolina. And I want to see you if you can get here to Charlotte or you can watch it on BET. Yes, coming up real soon. All right. Remember that the free food giveaway, it's tomorrow, August 15th, 2 to 4 p.m. at the Fresh Anointing Church of God in Tuscaloosa on Joy Factory Road. You got to bring a bag. Get all the food you can get. It's free. And, of course, at the Fresh Anointing Church of God is located up in Jerusalem on Joy Factory Road. Bring a bag. 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Your scripture today is on the way. Here's Fred Hammond.

greatness all around me. Lisa Knowles Smith, Tuscaloosa's own Lisa Knowles Smith and the Brown Singers, and they got a big night tomorrow night at the Stella Woods. They'll be performing live, and I've already seen Lisa around here. She's going to be performing, and she's been performing at different showcases all over the place. So we're here in North Charlotte, North Carolina. Praise 93.7 WTSK, the Truth for the Stella Awards, and we're excited that Lisa Knowles Smith, we're going to believe she's going to bring it home big. A lot of awards. She deserves it, her and the Brown Singers. The Miracle Deliverance Temple in Bowling, she will have their Women's Conference August 24th through the 28th, 7 p.m. nightly. Evangelist Carolyn Williams, Apostle Juliet Marshall, Pastor Wilhelmina Williams, and Prophet is Tammy Jackson of the guest evangelist. Everyone is invited. You don't want to miss it. Pastor Martha Henderson is the host pastor. All right, your scripture today is coming up next. Here is Joanne Rosario.

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1: Psalms 91 and 1 says, he that dwelleth in the secret place of the Most High shall abide under the shadow of the Almighty.

That's what we're living for. We're living to be with him. With him forevermore. Come on, Tennis, put your stamp on it.

0: 93.7 WTSK, the truth, the secret place of the Most High God. I'm Minister Chris King, and it's the afternoon praise word. I want you to tap that app and see the latest on news, weather, and sports. Everything going on in West Alabama, we need you to go check it out right now on the app, okay? I guarantee you, you're going to be loving everything that we got going on. And it's now time for our scripture of the day today. Our scripture of the day comes from the book of Deuteronomy 4:9. Deuteronomy 4:9 says, teach them to your children and to their children after them. 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Deuteronomy 4:9 is our scripture today. Very fitting for us as it's back to school season. You know, throughout history, God has worked through healthy cross-generational relationships, sharing his decrees and laws with the Israelites. He said not to add to them nor subtract from them. Observe them carefully. And God said, for this will show your wisdom and understanding to the nations. But God wasn't only interested in how people perceived his people. He said, teach them to your children and to their children after them. Why, you ask today? So that they may learn to revere God and teach their children about him. We don't have to be parents or serve in children's ministries to share our spirit-empowered faith with younger people. Whether we're praying for a younger person or a young family, providing resources to nurture spiritual growth or offering encouragement, God uses our healthy cross-generational relationships to impact generations to come. The book of Deuteronomy 4:9 is our scripture today. This Friday, go check it out.
1: 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Listen, we're going to talk about everything that's going on in Tuscaloosa and the surrounding areas, even across the country. And guess what? 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I want you to call in to 205-752-4800. 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

0: Odessa News. I'm Keith Peters in Washington. Luigi Mangione has pleaded guilty to federal stalking charges in the killing of UnitedHealthcare CEO Brian Thompson. He admitted to following Thompson to an investor conference in 2024 and shooting him on a New York City street. The 28-year-old Mangione acknowledged his actions Friday at a hastily scheduled hearing in Manhattan. President Trump has asked the U.S. Supreme Court to allow the White House to continue construction on its $400 million ballroom project while it appeals a lower court's order to halt the work. Chief Justice John Roberts has set a deadline of Tuesday for a response by the plaintiffs challenging the ballroom project. On Wall Street, the Dow down by 107 points, the Nasdaq dropping 73, the S&P lower by 13. More details at srnnews.com.
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20: Here's your Tuscaloosa and West Alabama forecast. We're looking at a very hot weekend here across all of Alabama. Take extreme precautions outdoors. Stay hydrated. Try to stay out of that hot sun during the afternoon. Heat advisory till 9 p.m. on Sunday. Isolated storm or two tonight. Lows in the upper 70s. Any storm could have brief but very heavy rain. It's going to be very hot Saturday. Dangerously hot. Sunshine, a high of 100. Heat index levels to 108. Saturday night, clear, low 77. Sunny and very hot again on Sunday. Highs approaching 102. This is meteorologist Mark Thibodeau from the Weather Channel for Town Square Media, Tuscaloosa.
21: It's 96 degrees in Tuscaloosa.
22: Tuscaloosa traffic now from the Townsend Nissan Traffic Center. Still getting a report of an accident on 2059 in the eastbound lane at Joe Malisham. Actually, this is no accident. This is a stalled vehicle reported. Don't see any heavy delays. Now, where I do see significant delays is on McFarland. And you can count on that in both directions between University and Skyland Boulevard. Also making your way on McFarland on the westbound lane to Jug Factory Road. Looking at this fender bender in Duncanville. With your Tuscaloosa traffic now, Tammy Thomas.
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Hallelujah. Excellent is the name of Jesus. Martha Menezi in the building on Praise 93.7 WTSK. She's around here at the Stellar Awards in Charlotte, North Carolina. The pre-show is going on right now, and I got to go jump in there and get on in there. I got to get out. Got to let y'all go in a minute. And we're just having a good time inside the afternoon praise party. Remember that tomorrow is the big show hosted by Kirk Franklin. Not Carlton Banks will be here. Special performances by Melvin Crispell, Leandria Johnson, John P. Kia Blaze, Ty Tribbett, Kiara Shear Kelly, Lisa Noel Smith and the Brown Singers, and so many more. It's going to be a good time. You don't want to miss it. If you can, you can catch it on BET coming up this month.

0: The Christ Baptist Church will have their back-to-school rally August 26, 6:30 p.m. It's free over there on Greensboro Avenue. And you don't want to miss it. And they're going to have Glorified Live in concert. And have Isaac, Terrence Isaac with Praise and Worship, hosted by Pastor Will Sterling and Dr. Ramsey O'Daniel. Here's William Murphy.
1: He cannot fail. Say it again. Tell him there is no failure. Say it like you believe it. There is no failure in God. Listen. I wish you could see yourself in the future. I wish you could see yourself. You're doing better.

0: Blaze 93.790 WTSK. The Jew Minister Chris King with you. Dwayne Harvey, heaven is where we want to go. I'm Minister Chris King. We got to get out of here. I got to get in this pre-show. Yeah, here at the Stellar Awards. It's going on right now in Charlotte, North Carolina. Then tomorrow night is the big show hosted by Kirk Franklin and Not Carlton Banks. And they're going to have great performances by Lisa Noel Smith and the Brown Singers, Lee Andrea Johnson, Melvin Crucible III, and John P. Key and Kira Rashid Kelly. They're going to honor Pastor Mike Jr. and Tasha Cobbs Leonard. We're going to have a spectacular time, have some church, and lift up the name of Jesus. So you want to be here in Charlotte, North Carolina. If you cannot be here, pray for us and watch it on TV, okay? All right, we got to get out of here. Thank you so much for your chats, your calls, your prayers, and your support. And thank you for just listening. Hopefully something I said or played has blessed you. Join me back here Monday. I'll be back Monday at 2 o'clock, and we'll do it all over again in Jesus' name. Remember, Satan is defeated, his darkness is dispelled, and Jesus Christ is Lord unto the glory of the Father. And until me and you meet again, let there be peace. Maximize your moment, seize your opportunity, and remember, whatever you do for Christ, that's the only thing that's going to last. Remember, don't settle. Take your life to the next level. Darlene McCoy is coming up next, 6 to 10 with the Night of Spirit. I'll see you back here on Monday at 2 o'clock. Minister Harris will be with you all weekend long, and I'll see you back here Monday. 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
4: Tuscaloosa traffic now from the Townsend Nissan Traffic Center. We move along a little on the slower side, folks. If you're moving about McFarland, we've had some problems here. And at Bear Creek Road, still looks like we do have the accident, but they have relocated most of it to the shoulder. And then we're slow but go on 69 north and southbound onto Skyland Boulevard. Doesn't look like anything significant going on there except for your typical rush to home delays. With your Tuscaloosa traffic now, Tammy Tom.
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6: Giovanni Gomez, the Colombian-born founder of Tuscaloosa's Four Jalapenos restaurants, is raising money to travel back to his home country and deliver relief after a major earthquake killed hundreds and displaced thousands this week. A new downtown bar called The Sandlot opens this afternoon in the old SoCal Cantina location on University Boulevard, and Stillman College has announced the return of Tiger football, bringing back a program that last played in 2015. For the details on these stories and more free coverage of local news, get connected at TuscaloosaThread.com.
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0: Friday. Boy, I'm feeling so good that it is Friday, and we're going to have a wonderful show tonight. I cannot wait, can't wait. Yeah, we're going to get up in your business in a little bit. It's the chat room on the Nightly Spirit.
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18: Nissan Traffic Center. On eastbound McFarland from Coker to Jack Warner Parkway, it's a 15-minute drive. Also on Highway 69 from Old Greensboro Road to Skyland Boulevard, it's a 7-minute drive. If you're traveling south on Lurleen Wallace from McFarland to 15th Street, it's a 5-minute drive. Watch for construction on Skyland between Cypress Creek Avenue and Pleasant Hill Drive. With your Tuscaloosa traffic now, I'm Lisa Bucket.
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0: getting up in your business. 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
2: 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I'm calling from Hiram, Georgia.
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0: I love it. 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

0: Look at your neighbor. 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

0: up in your business tonight. Tell us your name. Where you calling from?
1: My name is Bishop Ramon Belt. I'm the owner of Willoughby's Sister Southern Cuisine at 6041 in Mapleton, Georgia. 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
0: Good stuff. Now, listen, make sure, family, you give us all of your information. And if you tag me on my Instagram page, ask everybody else. I will repost you. Just tag me, okay? If you do anything, you know, with the Nightly Spirit, you know a lot of people like to hear their shout out, and they'll record it. I'm just giving you just a little, I'm going to give you some free game. Record it, that it was heard on the show. You tag me, at Darlene McCoy. I'm going to repost it. Mm-hmm. I'm saying. Yeah, get to it. 1-877-345-7747. Shout out your business, your side hustle, your service. Shout it out, because we want to give you my mic tonight and tell the world to fly in for your stuff. You feel me? 1-877-345-7747. It's your girl, Darlene, on the Nightly Spirit.

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13: 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Your life sounds pretty great. Don't let a buzz ruin it. Buzz driving is drunk driving. 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
14: 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One day, I think one of the students had asked the question and he didn't remember the answer. And I also noticed that he was letting his class out earlier than they were supposed to let out. 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
23: McCoy. Center. If you're traveling on McFarland eastbound from Coker to Jack Warner Parkway, it's a 15-minute drive. Watch for ongoing construction on Highway 43 between Mitlary Road and Saraland Road. Also, road improvement on University Boulevard between Arcadia and Crescent Ridge Road and construction on Skyland Boulevard near Cypress Creek Avenue. With your Tuscaloosa traffic now, I'm Lisa Bakke.
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